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2: ABC News, I'm Dave Patrick. A government report today shows that from April to June, the U.S. economy grew less than analysts were expecting.
3: And the Commerce Department also says overall economic growth is slowing down. GDP increased by an annual rate of 1.5% in the second quarter of the year. Keep in mind, though, consumers power the economy, and consumer spending has been very resilient. One sign that we are seeing in this data is that consumers are dipping into their savings to help pay for some of these higher prices.
2: ABC's Elizabeth Schulze. The federal government is warning communities about cyber threats to water systems after 30 plants in Minnesota were hit with cyber attacks. Multiple U.S. officials tell ABC News the attacks may be linked to Iran. Colin Gray, the father of Georgia teenager Colt Gray, who carried out a deadly mass shooting at his high school, has been sentenced to 15 years in prison. Prosecutors say he provided the rifle used in the 2024 attack, where two students were killed. This is ABC News. 10 people are facing charges for alleged locker room hazing incidents at a high school in Wincote, Pennsylvania, near Philadelphia. ABC's Armando Garcia reports.
4: Four coaches and six players on the Cheltenham High School football team have been indicted by a grand jury after a 15-year-old student told one of the coaches he had been jumped by his teammates in the locker room in September 2025.
5: The juvenile victim described the incident as being punched, kicked, and stomped in the head and the groin with cleats, forcing him to curl up to protect himself and his head.
4: The district attorney says the alleged high school attackers also used a broomstick against the victim.
5: There has been reluctance by most parties, adults and juveniles, to tell what they knew, what they saw, what they heard.
6: Armando Garcia, ABC News, New York.
2: The school superintendent says those responsible are being held accountable through the criminal justice system. The Trump administration today announced a new campaign encouraging military veterans to become truck drivers. Dave Packer, ABC News.
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12: From the WTZQ Weather Department, this is Paul Speranza with your Thursday evening forecast. After a beautiful day out there, continuation tonight with clear to partly cloudy skies, very comfortable humidity, morning lows in the upper 50s, nudging 60 degrees. During the day on Friday, looks like a great day again. Get out and enjoy it. Partly cloudy skies by the afternoon. Temperatures will be in the middle 80s and a south wind averaging under 10.

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7: From the WTZQ Weather Department, this is Paul Speranza with your Thursday evening forecast. After a beautiful day out there, continuation tonight with clear to partly cloudy skies, very comfortable humidity, morning lows in the upper 50s, nudging 60 degrees. During the day on Friday, looks like a great day again. Get out and enjoy it. Partly cloudy skies by the afternoon. Temperatures will be in the middle 80s and a south wind averaging under 10.

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4: ABC News, I'm Dave Packer. President Trump says he may temporarily withdraw the name of his Attorney General nominee, Todd Blanche. Two holdouts on the Senate Judiciary Committee say they won't approve until they get in writing a commitment from Blanche that the $1.8 billion anti-weaponization fund is dead, along with limits on the sweeping order barring tax audits targeting President Trump and his family. A judge in Georgia handed Colin Gray a 15-year prison sentence Thursday for giving his son Colt Gray the gun that was used in the Appalachian High School mass shooting. Judge Nicholas Prim.
5: You were convicted because the warning lights were flashing brighter and brighter. And you didn't get him help, and you didn't remove his access to the guns.
4: President Trump posting on social media his newly formed multinational Board of Peace has reached an agreement for the complete disarmament of Hamas and all armed groups in Gaza. This is ABC News. The Department of Justice is asking a secretive and never-before-used court to push for the deportation of an Afghan woman allegedly tied to an ISIS-inspired terrorist plot.
6: Congress established the Alien Terrorist Removal Court 30 years ago, but it's never seen a case. That is, until now. Department of Justice lawyers appeared in a packed courtroom on Thursday to push for the deportation of an Afghan woman who they say planned an ISIS-inspired mass shooting on Election Day in 2024. No ruling from the judge yet, though the case will likely test the functions of the court, which allows the government to use classified evidence without revealing the materials or being challenged on how the evidence was collected. Peter Harlambus, ABC News.
4: Sean Diddy Combs' prison release has been moved up a month to January 2028, according to federal inmate records. It's the second time his release has been adjusted after originally being set for May of 2028. The rap mogul appealing his conviction on two counts of transportation to engage in prostitution. Dave Packer, ABC News.
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8: From the WTZQ Weather Department, this is Paul Speranza with your Thursday evening forecast. After a beautiful day out there, continuation tonight with clear to partly cloudy skies, very comfortable humidity, morning lows in the upper 50s, nudging 60 degrees. During the day on Friday, looks like a great day again. Get out and enjoy it. Partly cloudy skies by the afternoon. Temperatures will be in the middle 80s and a south wind averaging under 10.

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9: From the WTZQ Weather Department, this is Paul Speranza with your Thursday evening forecast. After a beautiful day out there, continuation tonight with clear to partly cloudy skies, very comfortable humidity, morning lows in the upper 50s, nudging 60 degrees. During the day on Friday, looks like a great day again. Get out and enjoy it. Partly cloudy skies by the afternoon. Temperatures will be in the middle 80s and a south wind averaging under 10.
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1: Dish Girl is now located at 424 North Main Street, the new location of the Emporium on Main. Open 7 days a week, Monday through Thursday from 10 to 6, Friday and Saturday 10 to 7, and Sunday 11 to 6. Dish Girl, for Fiesta dinnerware, Swedish cloths, Nora Fleming, Dream Farm kitchen gadgets, and kitchen towels, something for everyone.

0: everyone.
1: ABC News, I'm Dave Packer. President Trump says he may temporarily withdraw the name of his attorney general nominee, Todd Blanche. Two holdouts on the Senate Judiciary Committee say they won't approve until they get in writing a commitment from Blanche that the $1.8 billion anti-weaponization fund is dead, along with limits on the sweeping order barring tax audits targeting President Trump and his family. A judge in Georgia handed Colin Gray a 15-year prison sentence Thursday for giving his son, Colt Gray, the gun that was used in the Appalachian High School mass shooting. Judge Nicholas Prim.
2: You were convicted because the warning lights were flashing brighter and brighter. And you didn't get him help, and you didn't remove his access to the guns.
1: President Trump posting on social media his newly formed multinational Board of Peace has reached an agreement for the complete disarmament of Hamas and all armed groups in Gaza. This is ABC News. The Department of Justice is asking a secretive and never-before-used court to push for the deportation of an Afghan woman allegedly tied to an ISIS-inspired terrorist plot.
3: Congress established the Alien Terrorist Removal Court 30 years ago, but it's never seen a case. That is, until now. Department of Justice lawyers appeared in a packed courtroom on Thursday to push for the deportation of an Afghan woman who they say planned an ISIS-inspired mass shooting on Election Day in 2024. No ruling from the judge yet, though the case will likely test the functions of the court, which allows the government to use classified evidence without revealing the materials or being challenged on how the evidence was collected. Peter Harlambous, ABC News.
1: Sean Diddy Combs' prison release has been moved up a month to January 2028, according to federal inmate records. It's the second time his release has been adjusted after originally being set for May of 2028. The rap mogul appealing his conviction on two counts of transportation to engage in prostitution. Dave Packer, ABC News.
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10: From the WTZQ Weather Department, this is Paul Speranza with your Thursday evening forecast. After a beautiful day out there, continuation tonight with clear to partly cloudy skies, very comfortable humidity, morning lows in the upper 50s, nudging 60 degrees. During the day on Friday, looks like a great day again. Get out and enjoy it. Partly cloudy skies by the afternoon. Temperatures will be in the middle 80s and a south wind averaging under 10.
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5: From the WTZQ Weather Department, this is Paul Speranza with your Thursday evening forecast. After a beautiful day out there, continuation tonight with clear to partly cloudy skies, very comfortable humidity, morning lows in the upper 50s, nudging 60 degrees. During the day on Friday, looks like a great day again. Get out and enjoy it. Partly cloudy skies by the afternoon. Temperatures will be in the middle 80s and a south wind averaging under 10.

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2: ABC News, I'm Dave Packer. President Trump says he may temporarily withdraw the name of his Attorney General nominee, Todd Blanche. Two holdouts on the Senate Judiciary Committee say they won't approve until they get in writing a commitment from Blanche that the $1.8 billion anti-weaponization fund is dead, along with limits on the sweeping order barring tax audits targeting President Trump and his family. A judge in Georgia handed Colin Gray a 15-year prison sentence Thursday for giving his son, Colt Gray, the gun that was used in the Appalachian High School mass shooting. Judge Nicholas Prim.
3: You were convicted because the warning lights were flashing brighter and brighter. And you didn't get him help, and you didn't remove his access to the guns.
2: President Trump posting on social media his newly formed multinational Board of Peace has reached an agreement for the complete disarmament of Hamas and all armed groups in Gaza. This is ABC News. The Department of Justice is asking a secretive and never-before-used court to push for the deportation of an Afghan woman allegedly tied to an ISIS-inspired terrorist plot.
4: Congress established the Alien Terrorist Removal Court 30 years ago, but it's never seen a case. That is, until now. Department of Justice lawyers appeared in a packed courtroom on Thursday to push for the deportation of an Afghan woman who they say planned an ISIS-inspired mass shooting on Election Day in 2024. No ruling from the judge yet, though the case will likely test the functions of the court, which allows the government to use classified evidence without revealing the materials or being challenged on how the evidence was collected. Peter Harlambus, ABC News.
2: Sean Diddy Combs' prison release has been moved up a month to January 2028, according to federal inmate records. It's the second time his release has been adjusted after originally being set for May of 2028. The rap mogul appealing his conviction on two counts of transportation to engage in prostitution. Dave Packer, ABC News.
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12: From the WTZQ Weather Department, this is Paul Speranza with your Thursday evening forecast. After a beautiful day out there, continuation tonight with clear to partly cloudy skies, very comfortable humidity, morning lows in the upper 50s, nudging 60 degrees. During the day on Friday, looks like a great day again. Get out and enjoy it. Partly cloudy skies by the afternoon. Temperatures will be in the middle 80s and a south wind averaging under 10.

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9: From the WTZQ Weather Department, this is Paul Speranza with your Thursday evening forecast. After a beautiful day out there, continuation tonight with clear to partly cloudy skies, very comfortable humidity, morning lows in the upper 50s, nudging 60 degrees. During the day on Friday, looks like a great day again. Get out and enjoy it. Partly cloudy skies by the afternoon. Temperatures will be in the middle 80s and a south wind averaging under 10.

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1: ABC News, I'm Dave Packer. The U.S. economy grew less than analysts were expecting in the April to June quarter. The Commerce Department says GDP growth slowed from 2.1% in the first 3 months of the year to 1.5% in the second quarter. The Iran war sending oil and gas prices up again, and that's not good news for lawmakers trying to hold on to their seats.
2: There are 96 days to go until the midterm elections. Republicans are clearly focused on holding on to their majorities in the House and Senate. The war, inflation, higher gas prices, not helping.
1: ABC Stephen Portnoy. With less than 2 weeks before the election there, Mandela Barnes announced he's dropping out of the Democratic primary for Wisconsin governor. This after a poll found that the Democratic Socialists in the race, Francesca Hong, was leading Barnes and other candidates by a large margin. Water plants across Minnesota hit this week with cyber attacks. Some state and local investigators suspect that Iranian hackers are to blame. This is ABC News. Days after a Swiss Air flight had to be diverted due to smoke in the plane, the airline is revealing the culprit. ABC's Stephanie Ramos has more.
3: The passenger jet from Zurich to New York City diverting on Monday to Maine's Bangor International Airport. In a statement, the airline saying the smoke occurred in business class after the headphone charging case slipped into a seat and became jammed, adding this damaged the device, causing it to heat up and produce smoke. That aircraft later towed to the gate where everyone disembarked. The airline says everyone on board was safe and well, and that it worked to ensure customers made it to their final destination.
1: The Trump administration today announced a campaign encouraging military veterans to become truck drivers in a bid to address a national driver shortage. The program follows the revocation of about 56,000 commercial driver's licenses from immigrant drivers due to illegally issued permits and alleged English proficiency issues. Dave Packer, ABC News.
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1: ABC News, I'm Dave Packer. President Trump's multinational board of peace said Thursday that Hamas has agreed to disarm and transfer civilian and security authority in Gaza. Now, Hamas has not confirmed their acceptance of the agreement outlined by the U.S. The federal government warning communities about cyber threats to water systems.
2: State officials and the FBI are trying to determine who is behind a wide-scale cyber attack targeting more than 30 water treatment systems in the state of Minnesota. In one case, the hackers were actually able to shut down the flow of water from the well and water treatment plant in the tiny city of Brahm, forcing officials to provide clean water to residents already stored in its water tower.
1: ABC's Pierre Thomas, multiple U.S. officials tell ABC News the attacks may be linked to Iran. A judge in Georgia handed Colin Gray a 15-year prison sentence Thursday for giving his son Colt Gray the gun that was used in the Appalachian High School mass shooting that left four dead. This is ABC News. 10 people are facing charges for alleged hazing incidents at a Pennsylvania high school outside of Philadelphia. ABC's Armando Garcia has details.
3: Four coaches and six players on the Cheltenham High School football team have been indicted by a grand jury after a 15-year-old student told one of the coaches he had been jumped by his teammates in the locker room in September 2025.
4: The juvenile victim described the incident as being punched, kicked, and stomped in the head and the groin with cleats, forcing him to curl up to protect himself and his head.
3: The district attorney says the alleged high school attackers also used a broomstick against the victim.
4: There has been reluctance by most parties, adults and juveniles, to tell what they knew, what they saw, what they heard.
5: Armando Garcia, ABC News, New York.
1: The school superintendent says, quote, we appreciate that after nearly a year, charges have been announced. More than 70 million Americans under heat alerts across the country, life-threatening temperatures are also causing wildfire concerns in the West. Dave Packer, ABC News.
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5: You know, every now and then, I think you might like to hear something from us. Nice. Easy. 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

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And we're going to take the beginning of this song and do it easy. 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Rough. That's the way we do.

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1: ABC News, I'm Dave Packer. Water plants across Minnesota hit this week with cyber attacks. The FBI didn't confirm suspicions by state and local investigators that Iranian hackers are to blame for these 30-plus attacks. President Trump said he may pull Todd Blanche's nomination for attorney general, but as ABC's Catherine Valders tells us, we've now learned Blanche met Thursday with the two Senate Republicans blocking him for creating the Trump IRS immunity deal.
2: What that means is unclear at this point, considering there's been a great deal of back and forth, but the reality is the Senate here is gone, so they would have to get this done on Monday, and then maybe they could get Blanche confirmed by the August recess, which begins next week.
1: That's assuming there's any deal at all. Seattle Mayor Kate Wilson Friday morning to officially announce the resignation of Police Chief Sean Barnes, the chief under fire after the handling of this week's shooting at the Seattle Center. Critics say the public was left in the dark for hours. This is ABC News. It sounds not safe for work, but a UCLA ecology professor, Daniel Blumstein, is sharing research videos of wild marmots looking for predators, running into nests, or even eating on the adult website OnlyFans. The Only Marm subscription is free, but it takes tips to offset federal research funding cuts. He was asked how it compares to the federal grants.
3: Right now, it doesn't compare. The federal government is priceless, but people are really generous. We made about $4,000 on OnlyFans. Someone set up a meme coin, and we're making even more money on the meme coin, which is insane.
1: Hurricane Genevieve, hundreds of miles offshore, is whipping up surf and rip currents along Southern California. L.A. County lifeguard Captain Pono Barnes says they've conducted nearly 500 rescues.
4: It's been like near record, if not record-breaking, rescue work for us over the last couple of days. We'll have continued large surf, very strong rip currents.
1: Dave Packer, ABC News.
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1: ABC News, I'm Dave Packer. President Trump's multinational board of peace said Thursday that Hamas has agreed to disarm and transfer civilian and security authority in Gaza. Now, Hamas has not confirmed their acceptance of the agreement outlined by the U.S. The federal government warning communities about cyber threats to water systems.
2: State officials and the FBI are trying to determine who is behind a wide-scale cyber attack targeting more than 30 water treatment systems in the state of Minnesota. In one case, the hackers were actually able to shut down the flow of water from the well and water treatment plant in the tiny city of Brahm, forcing officials to provide clean water to residents already stored in its water tower.
1: ABC's Pierre Thomas, multiple U.S. officials tell ABC News the attacks may be linked to Iran. A judge in Georgia handed Colin Gray a 15-year prison sentence Thursday for giving his son Colt Gray the gun that was used in the Appalachian High School mass shooting that left four dead. This is ABC News. 10 people are facing charges for alleged hazing incidents at a Pennsylvania high school outside of Philadelphia. ABC's Armando Garcia has details.
3: Four coaches and six players on the Cheltenham High School football team have been indicted by a grand jury after a 15-year-old student told one of the coaches he had been jumped by his teammates in the locker room in September 2025.
4: The juvenile victim described the incident as being punched, kicked, and stomped in the head and the groin with cleats, forcing him to curl up to protect himself and his head.
3: The district attorney says the alleged high school attackers also used a broomstick against the victim.
4: There has been reluctance by most parties, adults and juveniles, to tell what they knew, what they saw, what they heard.
5: Armando Garcia, ABC News, New York.
1: The school superintendent says, quote, "We appreciate that after nearly a year, charges have been announced." More than 70 million Americans under heat alerts across the country. Life-threatening temperatures are also causing wildfire concerns in the West. Dave Packer, ABC News.
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1: Are we alone in the universe? Are there intelligent life forms, otherworldly life forms out there in the cosmos? Or even right here on Earth among us? If there were aliens already here, would the government tell us? The day will come when they will have to tell us. They will have to tell us everything. This will be Disclosure Day. Disclosure Day, a Steven Spielberg film starring Emily Blunt, Josh O'Connor, and Colin Firth. 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
1: ABC News, I'm Dave Packer. Water plants across Minnesota hit this week with cyber attacks. The FBI didn't confirm suspicions by state and local investigators that Iranian hackers are to blame for these 30-plus attacks. President Trump said he may pull Todd Blanche's nomination for attorney general, but as ABC's Catherine Falders tells us, we've now learned Blanche met Thursday with the two Senate Republicans blocking him for creating the Trump IRS immunity deal.
2: What that means is unclear at this point, considering there's been a great deal of back and forth, but the reality is the Senate here is gone, so they would have to get this done on Monday, and then maybe they could get Blanche confirmed by the August recess, which begins next week.
1: That's assuming there's any deal at all. Seattle Mayor Kate Wilson Friday morning to officially announce the resignation of Police Chief Sean Barnes, the chief under fire after the handling of this week's shooting at the Seattle Center. Critics say the public was left in the dark for hours. This is ABC News. It sounds not safe for work, but a UCLA ecology professor, Daniel Blumstein, is sharing research videos of wild marmots looking for predators, running into nests, or even eating on the adult website OnlyFans. The Only Marm subscription is free, but it takes tips to offset federal research funding cuts. It was asked how it compares to the federal grants.
3: Right now, it doesn't compare. The federal government is priceless, but people are really generous. We made about $4,000 on OnlyFans. Someone set up a meme coin, and we're making even more money on the meme coin, which is insane.
1: Hurricane Genevieve, hundreds of miles offshore, is whipping up surf and rip currents along Southern California. L.A. County lifeguard Captain Pono Barnes says they've conducted nearly 500 rescues.
4: It's been like near record, if not record-breaking, rescue work for us over the last couple of days. We'll have continued large surf, very strong rip currents.
1: Dave Packer, ABC News.
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0: 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But the tune for you and me
1: is that swingy symphony.
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0: Ink, a dinkadee, a dinkadoo. Let me hear that choir.
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0: Colossia. 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Let me hear that band. Stupendous. 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That's not a trumpet. 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That's a trumpet. 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
1: Oh, what a tune for crooning.
0: That's enough, fellas, I'll take it alone. A dinkity, a dinkity. You know, boys, last week I sang for the Sultan of Pasha, and the Sultan offered me his harem of 500 beautiful wives. But I turned them down, because when I get up every morning, who wants to

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2: You know what? 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

Hendersonville's own one-man band, Tom Brown, is striking up the tunes with special reduced rates. 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

But she opened the door and said, honey, take me for a spin. So we drove uptown just to get the tax, and I headed to ride on down Main Track. I could hear everybody laughing for blocks around.

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1: ABC News, I'm Dave Packer. President Trump's multinational board of peace said Thursday that Hamas has agreed to disarm and transfer civilian and security authority in Gaza. Now, Hamas has not confirmed their acceptance of the agreement outlined by the U.S. The federal government warning communities about cyber threats to water systems.
2: State officials and the FBI are trying to determine who is behind a wide-scale cyber attack targeting more than 30 water treatment systems in the state of Minnesota. In one case, the hackers were actually able to shut down the flow of water from the well and water treatment plant in the tiny city of Brahm, forcing officials to provide clean water to residents already stored in its water tower.
1: ABC's Pierre Thomas, multiple U.S. officials tell ABC News the attacks may be linked to Iran. A judge in Georgia handed Colin Gray a 15-year prison sentence Thursday for giving his son Colt Gray the gun that was used in the Appalachian High School mass shooting that left four dead. This is ABC News. 10 people are facing charges for alleged hazing incidents at a Pennsylvania high school outside of Philadelphia. ABC's Armando Garcia has details.
3: Four coaches and six players on the Cheltenham High School football team have been indicted by a grand jury after a 15-year-old student told one of the coaches he had been jumped by his teammates in the locker room in September 2025.
4: The juvenile victim described the incident as being punched, kicked, and stomped in the head and the groin with cleats, forcing him to curl up to protect himself and his head.
3: The district attorney says the alleged high school attackers also used a broomstick against the victim.
4: There has been reluctance by most parties, adults and juveniles, to tell what they knew, what they saw, what they heard.
5: Armando Garcia, ABC News, New York.
1: The school superintendent says, quote, "We appreciate that after nearly a year, charges have been announced." More than 70 million Americans under heat alerts across the country. Life-threatening temperatures are also causing wildfire concerns in the West. Dave Packer, ABC News.
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on this funny show. 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
4: ABC News, I'm Sherry Preston. Warnings going out to water systems nationwide from federal officials about the possibility of cyber attacks may be linked to Iran. Earlier this week, Minnesota revealed dozens of systems in the state had been targeted. However, former DHS official John Cohen says,
5: we haven't seen any other reporting that other states have been affected, but that's something that federal, state, local authorities are looking at very carefully.
4: No deal yet, but Acting Attorney General Todd Blanche did meet with Senators John Cornyn and Tom Tillis on Thursday. Both Republicans' holdouts on voting to confirm Blanche to be the next attorney general, saying they want a written guarantee that part of President Trump's $1.8 billion IRS settlement will be dissolved. The Asian Football Confederation joining Europe's governing body and North America's as well and opposing FIFA head Gianni Infantino's plan to let private equity buy stakes in the World Cup. Asia also calling for FIFA to take an urgent review of its decision-making. This is ABC News. The death toll rising from the powerful earthquake in Japan earlier this week. 34 people now reported dead from the magnitude 7.1 quake. The number of missing still unknown. Thousands are staying in shelters. Tens of thousands of homes have no water. Fully autonomous vehicles with four inward-facing seats will be hitting the roads once the company gets state and local approval.
6: No driver, no problem for Chloe Hu, who took a ride at a Zoox in Las Vegas.
7: It's kind of scary at the first time, but when I just got used to it, it's really cool and chilling. I really love the music and how you can, adjust temperature.
6: But there's little else she can control. Amazon Zoox vehicles have no steering wheel, no pedals. Jonathan Morrison of the National Highway Traffic Safety Administration says Zoox got an exemption from the rules, but
8: we have the ability to pull the exemption if we see unreasonably, risky behavior on the road.
6: Dave Packer, ABC News.
4: Frozen blueberries linked to an E. coli outbreak. 12 cases reported in Georgia and Florida. I'm Sherry Preston, ABC News.
9: That'll be $84.52.
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3: It's been a topic for decades, the General Assembly taking more power away from the executive branch. The bills in the Senate and House right now to do more of that. President Donald Trump says a deal has been reached for Hamas to disarm and Israel to withdraw its forces from Gaza, but many hurdles, conditions, and long timelines remain to wind down the war in Palestinian territory. The White House is touting a program to try and get more veterans behind the wheel of commercial trucks. The University of North Carolina's Office of University Counsel is leading an investigation into football general manager Michael Lombardi just days after Lombardi was placed on administrative leave over allegations made last week about a personal matter. State court proceedings face disruptions beginning today as certified court interpreters begin a statewide work stoppage over omitted state budget pay raises. Mike Raley, NCN News.
4: ABC News, I'm Sherry Preston. Senior FIFA advisor Carlos Cordeiro, who represented the soccer body in the White House task force for the World Cup, has resigned today in protest over FIFA's plan to sell a stake in the World Cup to private equity. Cordeiro is a former Goldman Sachs banker who's stepping down as an advisor to FIFA President Gianni Infantino and is urging other senior staff at FIFA to speak out. President Trump announcing an agreement for Hamas to disarm and for Israel to withdraw troops from Gaza as a part of the U.S. brokered ceasefire signed last year. There's been no confirmation from Hamas or Israel. A migrant crisis in Spain, where thousands of Moroccans have breached the border in the enclave of Ceuta. Armed, Karim is one of the thousands who crossed the Strait of Gibraltar to get there.
5: There is no a lot of job in Morocco. So there is job, there is people who work, there is a lot of things. But that's not enough for all the people.
4: A warning to municipalities, hackers could be trying to infiltrate drinking water systems. This is ABC News. At least 19 migrants have died trying to reach an enclave of Spain on the frontier of Morocco. The Civil Guard Office calls it a serious humanitarian crisis, saying thousands of migrants, including unaccompanied children, have been sleeping in parks and sidewalks or roaming the streets aimlessly. It's not immediately clear what led to thousands of people trying to get to Spain that way from Morocco, and so far Moroccan authorities have not commented. A 13-year-old girl enjoying the ocean while on vacation in Turks and Caicos.
6: So I was doing a handstand, and then midway I just felt a lot of pressure. And then I looked up and I saw my hand bleeding. And I was like, Mom, I don't know what to do. My hand's bleeding. Something bit me.
4: Claire McDonald had been bitten by a barracuda. A nearby nurse who was on the beach spotted the injury and applied a tourniquet. Somebody else called 911, and she was stitched up at the hospital. Claire says she hopes to become a marine biologist one day, so this was good training. Sherry Preston, ABC News.
7: I'm U.S. Transportation Secretary Sean Duffy.
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3: And Gentry Service Group brings you Paul Speranza's live extended morning forecast here on the Q. Hey, Paul, it's a beautiful, almost chilly morning here at the radio station. We are only up to about 56 degrees.
5: Yeah, enjoy it, Izzy, because like I said, the last couple of days, when you got dry air in place, you don't have those water crystals in the atmosphere that lets those temperatures drop right on off. And what was it, a day or two in the afternoon where you started having that northwest wind, you could tell the humidity levels were really coming down. And that was a great day. Yesterday was a great day for humidity. Today it'll be okay, but hey, it's the last day of July. It's the 31st. You got to expect the heat and humidity, but it won't be bad out there. Your normal high today would be 84. That's where you're supposed to be for the end of July. But otherwise, you're looking for sunny to partly cloudy skies today. So you got one more good day. If you got to do things outdoors or anything, take advantage of it, because by the time you get into the second half of the weekend and the first half of the week of next week, it's going to be pretty damp out there. So keep that in mind. But temperatures this afternoon will get up into basically the mid 80s, and you'll have a southwest wind averaging under 10. Overnight tonight, it won't be as cool as this morning. Seasonal temperatures by the morning in the low to mid 60s under partly cloudy skies. Saturday, you're going to see more clouds working into the area. And as the day progresses, late in the day, maybe a shower cannot be ruled out, maybe an isolated storm. Temperatures right around that 80-degree mark. And then that's when that system starts working in. Like I said, for the last X amount of days, it's a very slow mover. So it's not going to get in and get out of here. So once it's visiting Henderson County, it's going to stay around for a while. So periods of rain, maybe a thunderstorm overnight on Saturday night, mild temperatures in the upper 60s, and then showers. And by the afternoon, maybe an afternoon shower storm mixing in, and temperatures again right around 80 degrees. We get a little bit of a break coming in with Monday, maybe a few showers by the afternoon with temperatures again 80 degrees. And those 80 degrees are below normal. And then on Tuesday, on and off showers at times, about 80 degrees. And same thing for Wednesday, on and off showers at times, not going to rain continuously, but there will be showers out there, about 80 degrees. And as we look ahead to Thursday, maybe some a.m. showers, p.m. storms developing later in the day with temperatures a speck warmer in the lower 80s. So I hope you enjoy a beautiful day out there. Take advantage of the good weather before the lousy weather starts working back in. And Izzy and I will chat again at lunchtime, and I'll send it back to you at the studios.
3: 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That was Paul Speranza with his live extended morning forecast here on The Q, brought to you by Gentry Service Group.
6: Wake up, sleepyheads. It's time for the Breakfast Club with Mark and Paige.
3: Hello and happy Friday. I hope you're having an amazing day so far. You have the Breakfast Club, or as we lovingly call it, the Sub Club, here on the morning show. Good morning, Donna.
7: Good morning, Izzy. And how are you today?
3: Doing pretty good. How about yourself?
7: Pretty good. Another beautiful sunrise.
3: Yes. And it truly is like almost chilly outside. When I walked out this morning, I was a little taken aback with the cooler temps. But you're not going to hear me complain. It's a nice relief. And I think we've got a beautiful Friday shaping up. A beautiful way to start the weekend.
7: Absolutely.
3: Another beautiful way to start the weekend is with Feel Good Friday. This is something I normally do On the Run in the afternoon. If you've not joined me from 3 to 5:30 on weekdays, what are you doing? Come and join me in the afternoon. But this is something we normally do on Fridays to count down to the weekend. We play all upbeat, feel-good songs. And we have a awesome partner for our Feel Good Fridays, Hush Speakeasy, which is located right above Mike's on Main. They are open on Fridays from 5 until 8:30, I believe. And tonight, they have, usually they've got music going on. They've got bingo tonight.
7: Bingo next week is music.
3: Bingo's, okay, gotcha. Yep. So bingo starts at 6 o'clock tonight. They've also got board games, card games, fun games, I guess. That's different from the board games and the card games. Craft cocktails, good company. It's going to be great. I was a little wrong on the times. It's 5 to 8 p.m. tonight. They are open. A great way to kind of kick off your weekend, maybe somewhere to go pre-dinner for some drinks and a cool atmosphere.
7: Yeah, a lot of people are really, it's starting to catch on.
3: That's awesome.
7: So it's great because they have great food.
3: Yeah.
7: And they're mixing up some pretty dandy cocktails from what I hear.
3: Nice. So you're going to want to enter through that side entrance on 3rd Avenue, but it is located right above Mike's on Main to give you context on where it is. That is Hush Speakeasy. Thank you so much to our friends over at Hush for sponsoring our Feel Good Friday. This is where we turn it over to you. We want to hear your song requests. So give us a call here at the studio at 698-1605. Send us a message through the WTZQ app, or you can use the CBD Central Request a Song button, which is located on the front page of our website, which is simply WTZQ.com. What do we got coming up this show other than some upbeat songs?
7: Well, we have a local business spotlight coming up at 8 a.m. I believe yes. Sam Frame is going to be joining us to share a little bit more about his both residential and commercial inspection services.
3: Nice.
7: We have United Way, although I don't know who's coming.
3: It'll be a surprise.
7: So we have the United Way moment. And then in the 9 o'clock hour, we're just going to count on you to play some, help us play some fun music to kick off this weekend.
3: Sounds like a plan to me. We've already had some great requests come in. Thanks so much for joining us on this beautiful Friday morning. Happy almost weekend, everybody. Let's make it a great show. Earth, Wind & Fire, Boogie Wonderland, kicking off this Friday morning.

0: Good morning. It's the Breakfast Club with Mark and Paige.
1: 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You cannot be serious.
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0: huge thank you to Marthaler Jewelers for providing the airtime for our local and celebrity birthdays. We want to wish a big happy birthday on this last day of July to Jerry Connor. Happy birthday to Margot Precher. Precher. It's a little early in the morning for me to be pronouncing things. Happy birthday to David Williams. Happy birthday to Mitzi Fisher. And happy birthday to John Bryant.
1: The one and only John Bryant.
0: Yes.
1: Well, if your birthday is today, you share the day with some of these celebrities that also have birthdays. 1932, Ted Cassidy, who played Lurch on The Addams Family, was born.
0: Oh, yes.
1: In 1936, Bonnie Brown, who was with Jim Ed the Browns.
0: Mm-hmm.
1: In 1946, Bob Welch from Fleetwood Mac was born.
0: Oh, nice.
1: And also in 1946, Gary Lewis from Gary Lewis and the Playboys.
0: All right.
1: Let's move up a couple of decades and go to 1962, Wesley Snipes was born. 1965, J.K. Rowling, the author, was born. 1966, Dean Cain was born. And let's see, in 1968... Terry Crews was born. And I wish I could tell you who that is, but the writing's so small I can't read it. So,
0: well, there you have it. Has that been our birthday list?
1: That is our famous birthdays for today, the last day of July.
2: Q Nation, it's time to hop in the time machine, set it for this date, and see who made headlines before hashtags were a thing. This is... This Day in History.
1: Well, on this day in 781, yes, mm-hmm. That is correct, oldest recorded eruption of Mount Fuji in Japan.
0: All right.
1: In 1498, Columbus discovered the island of Trinidad. In 1893, Henry Perkey patents shredded wheat.
0: All right.
1: Who would have known? In 1932, the George Washington Quarter was issued. And Jim Reeves died in a plane crash. And he had the song, He'll Have to Go. The Beatles laid down the bed tracks for Hey Jude in 1968 during a two-day session in London.
0: All right.
1: James Taylor scored his only Billboard number one record with Carole King written You've Got a Friend.
0: Okay.
1: The song would also go on to win the 1971 Grammy Award for the Best Pop Vocal Performance.
0: Nice.
1: In 1995, Walt Disney announced the acquisition of Capital Cities ABC for $19 billion. The network now consists of Disney, ABC Sports, ESPN, and ESPN2. And that's probably, since this was written, the portfolio is probably even bigger.
0: Oh, yeah, I mean, Hulu,
1: bigger.
0: There's all kinds of more.
1: Exactly, exactly. And let's go back to the 1980s, where Survivor's Eye of the Tiger sat atop both the Billboard Hot 100 and the Cashbox Bestsellers chart.

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3: From the WTCQ Weather Department, this is Paul Speranza with your Friday morning forecast. Got another great day shaping up for Henderson County today, the last day of July. But big changes are going to start taking place later Saturday through a good chunk of next week. So sunny to partly cloudy, seasonal temperatures this afternoon, middle 80s, southwest winds averaging under 10. Tonight, basically partly cloudy, and temperatures by the morning in the low to mid 60s.
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4: Where your security is no joking matter.
1: Yes.
4: So, Izzy.
1: Donna.
4: Do you know what you get from a pampered cow?
1: You know, I don't know what you get from a pampered cow.
4: Spoiled milk.
1: Yeah, that tracks. That does track. That does track. Thank you, Donna and Southern Alarm and Security for our joke of the day. A great way to start this Feel Good Friday.
5: That's Southern Alarm and Security, where we ask, who's watching your home?

0: It is time for trivia this morning. If you've never joined us for trivia before, the way this works is that Donna's going to ask you a question, and if you know the answer without using any devices or anything, because that's no fun, if you just so happen to know it or you just want to place a guess, give us a call here at the studio at 698-1605. And if you are the first person to correctly answer the question, you will receive some of these gift cards from our awesome partners.
1: Yes, you will get a $5 gift certificate to Mike's on Main.
0: Nice.
1: Figured that since they're
0: the
1: sponsor for Hush today. And you will also receive a $10 gift card to Sugar Cane and Shepherd Dessert. So
0: nice.
1: You can start your weekend off sweet.
0: Awesome. There you go. All right. Again, 698-1605 is the number you want to call if you think you know the answer to today's trivia question. Would you like to do the honors of asking the question?
1: Sure.
0: Oh, what? Sorry, real quick. One last thing. I knew there was one other thing I was forgetting. If you've won trivia in the last 30 days, we'd like to be able to spread the wealth a little bit. So go ahead and give somebody else a shot. All right. I won't interrupt you.
1: No problem. We are ready. What company was originally named Kadabra?
0: All right, 698-1605, if you think you know, what company was originally named Kadabra? It's up to you when we end the Muppets. You got to call us. You're tired of hearing the Muppets. What company was originally called Kadabra?
1: Either nobody's listening.
0: Oh, there we go.
1: Or we stumped them, but now
0: Let's
1: we have
0: see.
1: A caller.
0: Hello, caller. What company was originally called Kadabra?
2: Was it Google?
0: It was not Google.
1: But that's
0: Good
1: an excellent guess.
0: Good guess. Think about another titan in business. What company was originally called Kadabra? It was not Google. 698-1605. If you think you know or you just want to guess,

0: All right, let's see if this caller knows. Hello, caller. What company was originally called Kadabra?
1: Abra?
0: Nah, no, no. Good guess. Good guess. Not Abra. Not Abra or Google. Points for creativity. Points for being funny before 8 a.m. on a Friday morning. Fair enough. What company was originally called Kadabra? It was another Titan. It is another Titan. Still is.
2: Yes.
0: I'll give you a hint here in just a bit, but we're going to see if our friends on the app can catch up to us. Let's see if this caller knows. Hello, caller. What company was originally called Kadabra?
3: Amazon.
0: It is Amazon. Who am I talking to?
3: Dee Dee.
0: Awesome. Dee Dee, you know where we're located.
3: I do.
0: Awesome. All right. You've got some gift cards waiting for you here at the studio. What were you going to say, Donna?
2: I was going to say, you have some great gifts waiting for you at the studio.
0: Yes, there you go. Thanks, Dee Dee.
3: You ladies are awesome. Thank you so much.
0: Yes, Amazon was originally called Kadabra. There you go. A little fun fact for you here on this Friday. And somebody got to the joke before I did, but I felt like it was only fitting that we play Steve Miller Band, Abracadabra.

0: You know what that means? It is time for WTCQ's Word of the Day, brought to you by our friends over at Bullington Gardens.
1: Bullington Gardens is offering an exciting class on August 10th from 1 to 3 p.m. The Joy of Propagation. We should use that for our word.
0: There you go. Right.
1: 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This class is being held at Bullington Gardens, located at 95 Upper Red Oak Trail in Hendersonville. 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
0: Nice. Thank you, Bullington Gardens, for sponsoring our Word of the Day. Today's Word of the Day is a very fun word that I don't feel like we use often enough. Gargantuan. What a fun word to describe something large, big. Large in size or amount, something gargantuan is, in other words, gigantic. Bigfoot is said to be a creature of gargantuan proportions. There you have it. Try to use gargantuan today.
1: Let's see. If you go see Izzy play today, your Friday will start out in a gargantuan way.
0: Oh, I love that you just shamelessly plugged my show.
1: And it didn't
0: tell the goddess. It did rhyme. Can you tell Donna's in sales? You're the best. All right. We're going to take a quick break here. When we get back, we have a live Q-tip. I've got several requests that I need to start knocking out here. And then coming up right after the 8 o'clock hour, we've got our local business spotlight. Lots of fun things coming up. Stay tuned in. We'll be right back after this break.
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0: Yes.
7: But they also do copier and printing on site for small projects. If not, they send it over to NC Printing, their parent company. Mm-hmm. They do scanning. They have private mailboxes. They have P.O. boxes. But what makes their P.O. boxes unique is you get a physical street address. So people don't know that it's necessarily going to a P.O. box.
0: That's nice.
7: They have virtual mailboxes. Great tool if you travel a lot or if you have two homes, and they will open up your mail virtually, send it to you so that you don't have to physically be there. And they have notary service as well. The list goes on and on.
0: It really does.
7: That's enough for Friday.
0: There you go. Thank you, Mailbox and Pack, for sponsoring this hour's Q-tip. This is a reminder that today's the last day to insert your input on the new bicycle plan. 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Share your thoughts online. 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The online Bike Hendo survey is open until the end of today, and your voice matters. 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Again, that's hendersonvillenc.gov/bikehendo. All right. Going to finally get to some of these requests here. Thank you so much for your patience. You guys have been doing an awesome job at sending us the song that gets you pumped for the weekend. We're going to go ahead and start out with this one, Simon and Garfunkel, Cecilia, by request.

0: Rascals, a beautiful morning by request. We've got people all over the East Coast this morning listening, courtesy of Donna.
1: Yes.
0: So popular.
1: A big thanks to Mike for listening again this morning. It was fun taking a little trip down memory lane from kindergarten to sixth grade and more. But I really appreciate the folks that have had the opportunity to listen in. We have a lot of fun.
0: Yeah.
1: And you're not going to find another radio station like WTZQ.
0: Nope.
1: No matter how hard you try. So I hope we make you loyal listeners even when we're not doing the morning show, but Izzy does a killer job in the afternoon.
0: Well, thank you.
1: Another plug, but it's really true. She does do.
0: Yeah,
1: really
0: we normally
1: great
0: do
1: job.
0: Feel Good Fridays during the afternoon as a way to count down to the weekend. Another thing we normally do on Friday afternoons is local artist showcase, and I did go ahead and pre-record a show for you tonight. I wanted to make sure you had your local live music fix. So tune in tonight from 5 to 6 p.m. I'm going to be letting you know different musicians that are playing this weekend. I think it's what would have been Jerry Garcia's birthday, I think, this weekend.
1: Okay.
0: So, because there's been a lot of like Grateful Dead shows. So I'm going to be talking about that a little bit tonight. So I got you covered this weekend for live music. So tune in tonight from 5 to 6 p.m. Got time to squeeze in maybe one more request here, maybe two. We'll see. Here is Elvis Presley's Teddy Bear, because we got to get our Elvis fix in for the hour.

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4: It's been a topic for decades, the General Assembly taking more power away from the executive branch. The bills in the Senate and House right now to do more of that. President Donald Trump says a deal has been reached for Hamas to disarm and Israel to withdraw its forces from Gaza, but many hurdles, conditions, and long timelines remain to wind down the war in Palestinian territory. The White House is touting a program to try and get more veterans behind the wheel of commercial trucks. The University of North Carolina's Office of University Counsel is leading an investigation into football general manager Michael Lombardi just days after Lombardi was placed on administrative leave over allegations made last week about a personal matter. State court proceedings face disruptions beginning today as certified court interpreters begin a statewide work stoppage over omitted state budget pay raises. Mike Raley, NCN News.
5: I'm Sherry Preston. American oil and gas giants reporting massive profits while the war went on. ExxonMobil reporting this morning its profits were up 105% from a year ago during the second quarter. Chevron quadrupling its profits in the same quarter. President Trump claims Hamas has agreed to disarm in exchange for Israel pulling its troops out of Gaza. ABC Chief Global Affairs Correspondent Martha Raddatz has more.
6: Details of the plan are slim, and Hamas has not gone public in support of the plan. If the agreement does come to fruition, verifying that the militant group has laid down its arms will be a challenge, as well as convincing some Israeli officials to back the deal.
5: At least 19 people have died after thousands breached the border between Morocco and the Spanish territory of Ceuta. Some swam from Moroccan towns, others flooded through gates. Spain's prime minister will visit the territory today. This is ABC News. Seattle's police chief resigning at the request of the mayor after that deadly shooting at a food festival near the Space Needle.
7: In the same week of the mass shooting in Seattle, now the city's police chief is out of a job. In a statement, now former chief Sean Barnes' attorney saying the mayor of Seattle requested Barnes' resignation and he resigned. Chief Barnes had been under fire since the shooting for the city's lack of basic information to come out to the public and media, and his frequent travel out of the city, sometimes to see family in Chicago. When confronted about his frequent trips out of Seattle, including on Sunday when the shooting occurred, Barnes became hostile this week.
8: No. You need to know this.
7: Now an interim chief has been appointed. Alex Stone, ABC News.
5: A growing heat dome blankets the West in life-threatening heat. Oregon is in the midst of what could be its worst wildfire season on record. And in Las Vegas, they could hit an all-time August heat record this coming weekend. Sherry Preston, ABC News.
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2: From the WTCQ Weather Department, this is Paul Speranza with your Friday morning forecast. Got another great day shaping up for Henderson County today, the last day of July. But big changes are going to start taking place later Saturday through a good chunk of next week. So sunny to partly cloudy, seasonal temperatures this afternoon, middle 80s, southwest winds averaging under 10. Tonight, basically partly cloudy, and temperatures by the morning in the low to mid 60s.

0: Welcome to the second hour here of the Breakfast Club, or as we lovingly call it, the Sub Club, here on WTZQ 95.3 FM, AM 1600. Thank you so much for joining us this morning. 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
1: 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They provide free confidential business advice for both new and existing businesses.
0: Nice.
1: They are who make this possible.
0: Yes. All right, we're going to introduce our guest this morning. So excited that this happened to be the interview that I was filling in for. We have Sam Frame joining us here in the studio from Frame Home and Commercial Inspections. I know Sam from the music community because it's not really all that big of a community, even though it seems to be growing every day. Sam, welcome to the studio this morning.
2: Thank you all for having me. It's a pleasure to be here. And really happy to have the opportunity to talk about business, music, life, what got me here.
0: Yeah. So, Sam, I think you've been on Local Artist Showcase before.
2: A few times.
0: Yes, in a different life. Yes.
2: Yeah, definitely.
0: Sam, of course, was a local drummer here in the community, playing with some well-known 80s bands, different bands throughout the community. And now you are taking on this new business venture. How has that been for you?
2: Busy. Yeah. Busy for sure. Doing the music thing, I was always working, regular 9-to-5 and still doing music on the weekends. And I feel like switching over to, solopreneurship, I'm busier now than I've ever been in my life. Yeah. And it's great. I feel like there's a lot more control over it instead of, having to schedule band practices and kind of work that. It's like now I'm scheduling things with realtors and real estate investors and property managers. So shifted a little bit, but busy, but I love it.
0: Yeah, even things like social media and marketing and how to do all of that. I've noticed just following you on social media that you're almost bringing in some of the techniques that musicians and artists a lot of times use into your business, which is something you don't a lot of times see in the type of business that you're doing.
2: Definitely. I definitely leveraged my music network over the years. I've met so many people, from bartenders to lawyers to doctors to who knows. So I've definitely used a lot of what I've learned there. Also on the marketing side, it's marketing a business is not very different than marketing a band. You just kind of, you try to figure out who your audience is and be like, all right, what can I do? What can I say to really bring value to them?
0: Let's talk a little bit about your business. Again, we're talking to Sam Frame from Frame Home and Commercial Inspections. How has hands-on construction experience made you a better home inspector? Because I know you've got kind of that construction background.
2: Definitely.
0: How has that kind of played into it?
2: Yeah, great question. So my uncle was a general contractor. I grew up on job sites. I was, 8 years old picking up trash and nails and stuff. That kind of rolled into, I started putting roofs on houses, framing, drywall, eventually rolled that into, I took an electrical apprenticeship and then worked that for a very long time. Having that experience, though, as a home inspector, it's an incredible tool. I know how the house is built from the ground up. I'm not just a paper inspector. I understand, what somebody might see is like a huge issue. I'm like, no, this might not be a really big issue because understanding where the house is, coming from and how the house was actually built. So it's proven to be a huge asset for me. And especially when I'm, if I talk to people that, I get a subcontractor that calls me after a deal that says, hey, you reported this, can you explain it? And I can definitely roll through it with them.

0: Nice. Awesome. How does your local knowledge help buyers and homeowners?
1: Local knowledge, yeah. So I've been here my whole life. Love this town. Definitely happy to have a business here. The first thing that comes to mind is my network of contractors and subcontractors. I know all the guys that will show up. I know the guys that come in and do good work. And I think having that kind of knowledge brings comfort and confidence to a home buyer that, you know, if I do find an issue with their house, you know, and they're like, oh, do you know somebody? I'm like, man, I've got you. I got a person for you. You know, I'll send them your way.
0: Nice.
2: And that plays into, you know, you obviously give outstanding customer service. You don't just abandon after the inspection's over. And I also see you have something called a homeowner's lifeline.
1: Yeah.
2: Tell me a little bit about that.
1: Yeah, the homeowner's lifeline. So going back to what you just said, a lot of inspectors, you know, they'll give you the report and you don't really hear from them. I'm really good about following up with people. You know, I always tell them, I say, hey, you know, if you have a question, I don't care if it's 6 months down the line, if you've worked with me, give me a call. Like, you know, you need to know how to change a filter out in your furnace. Like, I've got you. So the homeowner's lifeline was kind of goes back to that network of contractors and subcontractors. I started putting together all the people that I know, like, and trust, and I put them all on a list, and I said, you know, if I have an issue with a house, I can recommend them. I know that they're going to show up. They've done work for me. I've personally vetted them. A couple of them, I'm in groups that they've been professionally vetted through, so I know these are all top-tier professionals.
0: Yeah, which is, I think, helpful to know that you've got somebody in your corner who's a one-stop shop for that sort of thing, because homeownership can be so stressful.
1: Oh, yeah, definitely.
0: There's so many things that you are responsible for that could go wrong that you need fixed right then.
2: You know, one of the things that I always share when I meet with new prospective advertisers or partners with the radio is how important it is to give back to the community. Because when you give back to the community, the people that you support generally will support your business. Tell me how you have given back.
1: 100%. Yeah, it's all about giving back. So I grew up, I had older parents, so I do a lot with the senior community. I do a lot of public speaking events on senior safety and aging in place. So if they don't want to move to like a retirement community, they want to stay in their own house, I can come in and do safety checks for them and find issues like, hey, you know, this could be a fall risk. This could be an electrical risk. And I've partnered with some really good realtors and a couple good contractors that do a lot of the ADA and the safety construction side of things. So that's been a big part, and it's great. I love doing it, and just you make people really happy doing that.
2: That's awesome.
0: Yeah. What is the future for Frame Home and Commercial Inspections?
1: So the future is I don't necessarily want to be the biggest inspection company. I want to be the most trusted. I'd like to, in the next couple of years, maybe hire another couple of inspectors, and so we can just continue doing more work and not have to turn anything down. I'd like to stay sane while doing it. I think that's a pretty big deal. And I think the big part too of future is that work-life balance of finding the, you know, I'm not going to work myself completely into the grave and be able to take time to, you know, spend with family and friends.
0: Yeah, a hard thing to do as an entrepreneur and a business owner. I know it firsthand. So it can be hard to balance that work-life thing. So that's awesome that you're prioritizing that.
1: Trying to, yeah.
2: So if someone wants to get in touch with you to talk about inspection, whether it be a homeowner or a realtor that may be listening, how is the best way to get in touch with you?
1: Sure. Easiest way, you could email me at sam@framehomeinspections.com or give me a call. 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I got you.
0: Awesome. Is there anything as we're kind of wrapping up here that we've not touched on that you would like to make sure that we get the word out about?
1: I think one of the things that I do that a lot of inspectors don't do, I work with real estate investors. So I do have a whole program catered towards investors and property managers that I can reduce a lot of liability for them. If any of y'all are listening, please give me a shout. I'd love to talk to you about it.
0: Awesome. 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
1: Yeah.
0: You do so much more than that. 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
1: 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Give me a shout.
0: Awesome. Thanks so much, Sam.
1: You're welcome. Thanks for having
2: me. Thank you, Sam.
0: And also a huge thank you once again to our sponsors of Local Business Spotlight.
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0: Awesome, folks. 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We're going to take a quick break here, and we will be right back. We've got a United Way moment coming up at 8:30.
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0: All right. We had another request that came in yesterday, but I actually feel like it fits better for today. Dee Dee sent this one our way and very sweetly said, I want to dedicate happy to Izzy because she brings a smile to those who listen to her, which is very sweet, Dee Dee. Thank you so much. We had somebody else who also, I think, requested happy as well.
1: Yes, my friend Barbara both did.
0: Nice. Well, there you go. We're bringing all the happiness here on this Feel Good Friday. Stay tuned in. We've got the United Way moment coming up here in just a bit.

0: Hey, Mark, when I say best in town, you say...
1: Shine.
0: If I say reservations made easy, you say...
1: Shine.
0: If I say... You say...
1: Shine.
0: Seriously?
1: Yes, Paige, I am serious. I made a New Year's resolution this year.
0: Oh, yeah? What's your New Year's resolution, Mark?
1: I'm going to shine more. 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
5: From the WTCQ Weather Department, this is Paul Speranza with your Friday morning forecast. Got another great day shaping up for Henderson County today, the last day of July, but big changes are going to start taking place later Saturday through a good chunk of next week. So sunny to partly cloudy, seasonal temperatures this afternoon, middle 80s, southwest winds averaging under 10. Tonight, basically partly cloudy, and temperatures by the morning in the low to mid 60s.
6: She looks like she's typing.
3: Welcome back to the Breakfast Club, or as we lovingly call it, the Sub Club, this morning on this Feel Good Friday. It is time for our United Way moment. We are joined by Bird from United Way and from Lilia from Big Brothers Big Sisters. Good morning.
7: Good morning, Sub Club. You got me hankering for a hoagie.
6: Oh.
7: I heard that and I thought, that would be a nice addition.
6: Yeah, but it's great to be here. We talked about dandelions, so everybody went away hungry.
7: Yes. Tomato pie. Yes. Tomato pie.
6: I'm
7: yummy,
6: having a tomato
7: yummy.
6: Pie bake-off in my neighborhood, ooh. And I'm winning this year. Yeah. All right.
7: I'll just
6: what
7: come
6: day?
7: Judge. I'll happily
6: yes.
7: judge.
6: Yeah.
7: We are here with amazing Lilia from Big Brothers Big Sisters, Western North Carolina. One of the reasons we have her here is because we're honored to be able to grant funds to some of the programs that they do, because education is one of our focus, and we really believe in providing students with great after-school programs and great mentorship programs, and Big Brothers Big Sisters does exactly that. Specifically with two programs that we're honored to be able to fund, which is the High School Bigs program and the Healthy Youth Initiative, which are only two of the many, many ways that you get to interface with the young folks in our community and help them. So tell us a little bit about Big Brothers Big Sisters, big picture view, and then let's talk about some of the specifics.
6: I will. I want to start off by saying the United Way here is amazing. We have the opportunity to work with United Ways across 18 counties, and I serve as the chair for North Carolina, and I got to tell you, Hendo rocks. So thank you, thank you, thank you.
7: Well, thank you.
6: We appreciate the funding because we're able to do so much to help the kids here in Henderson. Our high school big program is amazing. It's where we take juniors and seniors, and they have a leadership development plan. So they're talking about career development. We call it Big Futures. We love entrepreneurship. We want to say that everybody has a thriving opportunity after high school. So whether it's academic or vocational or whatever they want to do, we're going to support them the whole way. So they're going to learn financial literacy, but what I really love is the mental health focus we have. They're going to learn how to self-regulate, so they get in a fight with one of their friends, they don't have to go napalm on social media, right? So we work really hard on that. So our juniors and seniors actually mentor our elementary schools. So for an elementary kid, I don't know if you remember, but it's real street cred if you know somebody in high school. So it's a great opportunity. And then we have middle school groups. So y'all know how tumultuous that is. Like, everything's big.
3: Yeah.
6: And so we're really teaching self-regulation, resilience. We all know what that's like. Mm-hmm. And it's a muscle. You're not born with it. You flex it. You learn it, right? And then we have our community-based, where we have adults that spend 1 to 2 hours, 1 to 2 times a week with a kiddo, and that they're there just to provide opportunities a kid might not otherwise have, to create a space where they can say what's going on.
7: Mm-hmm.
6: And then we have our site base where we have some adults that actually go into a school. They spend 1 hour per week for an hour, 30 minutes of social emotional, like, how are your friends? And then we find out they don't have any friends, so we have to work on that, right? Mm-hmm. And then the other part is academic, so they might send us out multiplication tables or something like that. So that's our program in a...
7: Wow.
6: Fast.
7: Lots of ways to interface with lots of young kiddos who want somebody in their life, need somebody, and lots of ways for all of us to volunteer to be there.
6: Absolutely. We serve kids from 6 to 16. We're always looking for adults. Mm-hmm. And you go through a rigorous interview process to make sure that everything's going to align. And then we make a great match. And our matches typically last 3 to 5 years. So, and some much longer than that.
3: That's awesome.
7: So who are the young people who come to the different program? I mean, are they family referrals, school referrals?
6: Well, I'm really proud to say the majority of them are family referred.
7: Right.
6: We nationally are one of the 10 most trusted nonprofits in the country, so that's exciting.
7: That's great.
6: But a lot also come from counselors that realize this child just needs a little bit more attention. Some come to us from churches. Mm-hmm. Some come to us from DSS. I mean, we want to meet kiddos where they are. That's why we have so many programs. Right now, we have this huge focus on digital wellness, which I'm sure we can all relate to.
7: Oh, yes.
6: We are all guilty of the endless scroll, the infinite scroll. But I recently learned something that's called sleep hygiene. I was like, what is that? And it's really how many hours are you not sleeping because you're on that dadgum phone? And so Rethink Citizens is an excellent organization we partner with, and they teach high schoolers how all about the good, the bad, and the different, because just saying don't do it, it's not going to work, right? And so they actually teach kids, so it's a peer-to-peer process, and we're really excited to roll that out.
7: It's really a peer-to-peer process about screen time management.
6: All things, right. It's a balance. It's like, we know you're going to do it. Do it in a healthy way. Do it in a balanced way and get the most out of it while you're doing it. And be kind.
7: And be kind.
6: Yeah, there I would say
3: go.
6: Kids aren't the only ones that need it.
3: Can I go?
6: I know, right? Like last night, I'm like, I have that interview tomorrow. I need to put my TikTok up.
3: Yeah, I get it.
7: I know when we were chatting before the show, you wanted to tell us something special about the high school bigs. And so those are two folks who were involved with you, if they're a big, as a volunteer.
6: Right.
7: As a high school age student. But do you maybe have a story as well about one of the youngers that have just had a great experience, or that you've seen some particular kind of growth, or a younger who's now
6: a
7: big?
6: Absolutely. I think that's the track. sometimes we'll have somebody that maybe comes from a household that has multiple kids that live at the household. And maybe it's not a parent. Maybe it's a grandparent, mm-hmm. a guardian. And in this particular case, I am thinking about it's a granddad, and he has four different cousins that are living with him. And so the little boy is 9, and he was very shy when I first met him. And he has a big brother, and I've just watched him bloom. He went from, like, being really reticent about playing sports. He's big, likes to shoot hoops with him. And then he kind of got that confidence. He's playing school sports now. His grades went from, like, average to now he's a B plus A minus student. He's excited. Used to, when I would see him, he'd be a little, like I said, quiet, not a big smile. Now he's running. He's like, I'm like, wow, he's really come out. We're going to have to find the throttle down. But that's what we see over and over again. Sometimes we're dealing with some tough issues, though. I don't want to, mm-hmm. like, sugarcoat it. You know, parents are getting divorced. People have lost homes. We've all gone through storms and everything that goes with that. And so, again, with your grant specifically, we've been able to really focus on identifying when people are experiencing mental anguish, when they're in depression, when isolation is so huge for our kids right now. And so we're right there working with them.
7: Awesome. Now tell us about those high school bigs.
6: Well, I love the high school big program, but I'm really excited because nationally, out of 247 agencies, Big Brothers Big Sisters of Western North Carolina got to present at the national convention, and we took two of our high school bigs, and they actually did the speaking, and boy, everybody was kind of like blown away. They're so good. Yeah. Aww.
7: So there you go. Now that's another great opportunity for the high school student out there who's feeling like they're in a good place and moving forward. Take a minute and give back and look at the resume credits those young people got.
6: Well, they're going to get hours for college. They're going to get letters of reference for us. They're going to get any way we can support them. Absolutely.
7: So there you are. Even the young ones who come and say, I've got time to volunteer. Look what they're gaining.
6: Right.
7: By being a part of these programs. I imagine that plenty of adults can gain plenty of great skills.
6: Well, you and I were just talking, Bert, outside.
7: Well, if they want to be a big for somebody.
6: Absolutely. I think that, honestly, without exception, literally without exception, bigs will tell you I get more out of it than my little. I know that's the case for me. Mm-hmm. It's fascinating to watch a kid just develop and grow, especially when you're not having to parent, when the responsibility of all of that doesn't sit on your shoulders, where you can just play and you can just ignite the power and potential in all youth, which is our mission, right?
7: Mm-hmm.
6: And that's the fun part. Yeah.
7: Yay. Good news. Good news. That's one of the reasons why we stay committed to education, and we believe in those high quality programs for after school, for summertime, and the mentorships that go with it.
6: Absolutely.
7: And so, again, I want to say, if you're listening, and we may have some high school kids listening because we're not yet in session, grown-ups can be mentors, but so can high school students.
6: Yeah, and while we're here, I just want to mention on October the 15th, which is mm-hmm. a Thursday, we have our Boots and Bourbon Gala, and it is so much fun. It is at Point Lookout, and tickets are, you'll see the posters, tickets are fixing to be dropped, and we want to encourage you to come out because all dollars go to support our program here in Henderson. And as you've heard, we've got some great programming.
7: Yes, you absolutely do.
8: Didn't you just win some award for your programming?
6: We have. I'm not quite sure which one. We've been on a roll, and I'm really proud of that. And so I don't want to, like, go through the winning. But, yeah, you know, my team, our team, everybody plays with passion. You don't mm-hmm. come in to work with children if you're not passionate and committed. And I got to tell you, in working with them, I'm not worried about the future. I'm excited about the future. And if we can support that, we're here to do it.
7: That's amazing. Thank you, awesome. Lilia. We appreciate it. All right. We want to remind you, United Way is here for you. 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Today is the last day of our July is for GEM. 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
3: Yes, and we'll get you that number of what you need to text here right after this next break. Thank you so much, Bird and Lilia, for coming this morning.
7: Appreciate you very much.
3: This awesome program. I feel inspired just listening to it.
6: Yes.
3: All right. We're going to take a quick break here, do some quick research for you, and we'll be right back. Also, mark your calendars for October 15th. That Boots and Bourbon event. Sounds super fun. All right. We're going to take a quick break here, and we'll be right back. Also, I want to say a huge thank you. 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
6: Yes.
3: All right. We'll be right back.
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The Cranberries on this Feel Good Friday, brought to you by Hush Speakeasy. 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
1: 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Again, that's happening a week from tomorrow, Saturday the 8th, from 10 a.m. to 1 p.m. at Sullivan Park. All right. We've got several requests. I know we've received so many over the last hour, and it's just been, we've been yapping over here. So we are going to get to those here in the 9 o'clock hour. We got a free open hour to play with. So if you've got a feel good, upbeat request, send those on over to us. And if you've already submitted one, don't worry. I've got them all written down. Going to get to them here in the 9 o'clock hour. And as we finish the 8 o'clock hour, we have this one that Eva sent our way. Thanks, Eva, for tuning in this morning. Here is Gloria on this Feel Good Friday.

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3: It's been a topic for decades, the General Assembly taking more power away from the executive branch. Bills in the Senate and House right now to do more of that. President Donald Trump says a deal has been reached for Hamas to disarm and Israel to withdraw its forces from Gaza, but many hurdles, conditions, and long timelines remain to wind down the war in Palestinian territory. The White House is touting a program to try and get more veterans behind the wheel of commercial truck. The University of North Carolina's Office of University Counsel is leading an investigation into football general manager Michael Lombardi just days after Lombardi was placed on administrative leave over allegations made last week about a personal matter. State court proceedings face disruptions beginning today as certified court interpreters begin a statewide work stoppage over omitted state budget pay raises. Mike Rayley, NCN News.
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7: ABC News, I'm Sherry Preston. More fighting in the Middle East. Here's ABC Chief Global Affairs Correspondent Martha Raddatz.
8: It is escalating and spreading throughout the region with no clear strategy of how this ends. A drone strike in Egypt, Kuwait, Saudi, and the Houthis now in a showdown again. And these continued strikes on Iran and threats of larger ones have so far had little effect on the Iranians.
7: Escalating along with the fighting, oil company profits. Chevron and Exxon both reporting huge numbers from April through June. Exxon's profits doubled in the second quarter. Chevron's nearly quadrupled. At least 34 people have died in Spain's border crisis with Morocco. This week, thousands of migrants breached the border between Morocco and the Spanish enclave of Ceuta. Unclear what sparked the rush of people. Another heat dome settling over the west. Las Vegas could hit its hottest temperature ever this weekend. Oregon on the lookout for wildfires thanks to drought conditions and high wind gusts. This is ABC News. Republican Senators John Cornyn and Tom Tillis still holding out on confirming Todd Blanche to be the next attorney general. They say they want written assurances that the IRS settlement reached with President Trump will not be moving forward. In Washington, here's ABC's Karen Waugh.
9: The controversial part of the settlement involves a $1.8 billion so-called anti-weaponization fund of taxpayer money to compensate people who claim they were unfairly targeted by government prosecutors. Those people could include rioters who stormed the Capitol on January 6th. Blanche recently said, after a widespread backlash, that the fund is not being established. But he never put that promise on paper. Senator Tillis suggests one of Trump's advisors wants to revive the fund.
7: Senior FIFA advisor Carlos Cordeiro on the White House task force for the World Cup has resigned this morning in protest over FIFA's plan to sell a stake in the World Cup to private equity. FIFA President Gianni Infantino says the plan has been misinterpreted. Sherry Preston, ABC News.
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17: From the WTCQ Weather Department, this is Paul Speranza with your Friday morning forecast. Got another great day shaping up for Henderson County today, the last day of July. But big changes are going to start taking place later Saturday through a good chunk of next week. So sunny to partly cloudy, seasonal temperatures this afternoon, middle 80s, southwest winds averaging under 10. Tonight, basically partly cloudy, and temperatures by the morning in the low to mid 60s.

0: Welcome to the third and final hour of the Sub Club. You've got Donna and Izzy filling in for Mark and Paige this morning. They're taking a long weekend off. We'll be with you on Monday as well, and then everything goes back to normal on Tuesday.
1: It's fun to shake things up a little bit.
0: It is.
1: That was quite the hour, Izzy.
0: It's been quite the morning.
1: It has.
0: My adrenaline has been going since first thing this morning, but now we finally get to relax. We're now counting down the minutes. Not really until the official start of the weekend. That's typically what I would say in the afternoon for Feel Good Friday, but we're going to just pretend. We're going to pretend that we are, we're going to make this Friday feel like a weekend. And we're doing that in the best way we know how, which is playing upbeat, feel-good songs. Normally in the afternoon, we would be counting down the minutes to the weekend, but we're going to do that this morning, and we have been doing that this morning. You guys have been sending us some awesome song requests. I still have time to squeeze in more, so send those on over to me. You can give us a call here at the studio at 698-1605. You can send me a message through the WTZQ app, or you can use the CBD Central Request a Song button, which is located on the front page of our website, which is simply WTZQ.com. And Feel Good Friday is brought to you by Hush Speakeasy, located right above Mike's on Main. Slip upstairs and settle in for an evening of handcrafted cocktails, timeless games, and conversation worth lingering over. Join Hush after 5 on Friday tonight from 5 to 8 p.m. with bingo beginning at 6 p.m. Register while you're here for a chance to win a gas gift card and earn additional entries for every game you play. I think they do the drawing for that on the last Friday of every month.
1: I think you are correct. We could all use a guest card.
0: Yes, exactly. So it is located upstairs above Mike's on Main. Enter through the side door on 3rd Avenue, where good games, great drinks, and even better company come together at Hush Speakeasy. All right. We got some requests to get to, and I think that's really all we got going on here during the 9 o'clock hour. We'll tell you about some stuff we know that's going on this weekend. And other than that, we're just going to have a lot of fun.
1: Yeah. Sounds like a winner to me.
0: All right, let's kick off this hour with another request. Steve Forwards with Romeo's Tune. This was requested by, looks like, Frances Heatherly. Thank you so much for listening this morning.

0: We're going to squeeze in another request here before we get to our next break. Thank you, Tony, for tuning in this morning. She said she is sitting on her porch listening to WTZQ and watching the bluebirds, which is so funny because I'm actually sitting here at WTZQ watching bluebirds.
1: There you go. Great minds think alike.
0: Yes, we've got so many juvie and baby bluebirds here at the radio station. I think we're on brood number three.
1: Yes.
0: This season. So we have so many that are out and about at our feeders today, and a hummingbird that's been coming over here. So we're in bird heaven over here at the radio station. So Tony has requested Bluebird by Miranda Lambert to celebrate our beautiful birds.

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0: Arlene's still the one. By request, this Feel Good Friday. Spitting. I'm having it's so much is happening right now. I got so excited about it. We have more requests coming up here, but we want to let you know about one of our awesome partners, Kay Johnson Family Farm. They've got some, always they've got really great eats and fun stuff going on over there.
1: So yes, they do. And if you have not been by lately, one of the things that you will see if you go by is their flower field is absolutely exploding.
0: Nice.
1: It has loved all of the rain that we've gotten, and they have zinnias and wildflowers and sunflowers and. Mm-hmm. You can go pick your own. They have different size baskets that you can choose, or you could bring your own container and do it. And they also have an honor system. So if you're not able to get there during the day and you want to go early evening before the sun goes down, tonight would be a really good time before the rain comes in again, and it's going to be a little nice weather.
0: Yeah.
1: So I would say today or tomorrow fairly early, go get your flowers from the flower field. While you're at it, they have all kinds of great local veggies, fruits, and soon to be apples, but not quite yet.
0: Awesome. Thank you, Kay Johnson Family Farm, for being an awesome partner of ours. We are continuing on here with our Feel Good Friday. And I just love that we've got a listenership that's like all over the board musically. I think it really represents kind of our music taste here at the studio. We have pretty diverse music tastes, as you can tell. We kind of are all over the place. It's really hard when people ask me like what our genre is or what kind of station we are, because we don't really stick to anything. It's like really just like what's Mark and I's favorite songs. We have them in like rotation. So
1: different genres across different decades.
0: It's timeless classics is really kind of the best way we can describe it. So I know some of y'all, after 4th of July comes, everybody gets in like Halloween mode already. Like they started getting into that. So hopefully you don't mind kind of the musical genre whiplash we're getting ready to do here. But when Karen said that she wanted to hear something from Rocky Horror, I just have to say yes to it. So thanks for listening this morning, Karen, down in Fort Lauderdale. I hope you're staying cool. And here is your request, Time Warp, from Rocky Horror Picture Show.

0: takes its toll. But listen closely.
1: Not for very much longer.
0: I've got to

0: Tom Jones for Miss Luttrell this morning. Hopefully we caught you before you signed on and went off to the rest of your day. Thank you so much for tuning in this morning. And go and visit Wild Birds Unlimited to make sure all of your birdies are fed. I'm looking at a couple of our juvie bluebirds that are on our feeders right now. We've got quite the menagerie out there this morning. We're going to take a quick break here, and we'll be back. I am getting close to caught up on requests, so I now am opening it back up. If you got a song you want to fit in here before we wrap things up. Again, it is Feel Good Friday, though, so whatever requests you send over, please make sure they're upbeat, feel good. We are getting ready for the weekend over here. We're going to take a quick break here, and we'll be right back.
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7: From the WKCQ Weather Department, this is Paul Speranza with your Friday morning forecast. Got another great day shaping up for Henderson County today, the last day of July. But big changes are going to start taking place later Saturday through a good chunk of next week. So sunny to partly cloudy, seasonal temperatures this afternoon, middle 80s, southwest winds averaging under 10. Tonight, basically partly cloudy, and temperatures by the morning in the low to mid 60s.
0: All right. We have more requests coming in here. And actually, we back-to-back had somebody, McKinley, who messaged me and said, can't believe you haven't played Walking on Sunshine yet. And then Anna Marie messaged and said, hey, ladies, happy Friday. How about playing Walking on Sunshine? I get it. I hear you. All right.
8: Okay,
0: we'll,
8: okay.
0: We'll play Walking on Sunshine. I do just want to remind you that coming up tonight, we have a local artist showcase that I have pre-recorded so that you'll still get your local music fix and know who's playing in town this weekend. So unfortunately, won't be with you for On the Run. That's why we're doing Feel Good Friday now. But make sure you tune on in for that later on. All right?
9: That sounds awesome.
0: All right. Here's Walking on Sunshine by multiple requests this morning.

All right, another request coming up here. This one goes out to Michael at the Greens. Thanks so much for sending this one over to us. He also wanted to send this out to John up in Maryland. Here is Four Seasons with Sherry.

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7: Wanted to let you know, because I just got this information this morning, and I pre-recorded a local art showcase yesterday for all of you. I always like to say when a local art showcase, especially when I know weather is coming in on the weekend, any of the shows you hear me talk about this evening, make sure you just double check some of those before you go to them this weekend. We're supposed to get some rain and stuff, so a lot of these venues do have indoor spaces that they can put music. I don't know. There was a couple like festival things and stuff that you just want to maybe keep an eye on.
8: Right, exactly.
7: With some of the rain coming in that are supposed to be outside. That being said, if you can go support some of these local venues this weekend, obviously be safe. I don't want anyone to drive if they have a hard time driving in rain. But if you're able to go out, please don't let the weather be the reason that stops you. That's actually even more the time to go out and support them. I've heard so many venues this year that I've gone to and it's been a rainy day. They're like so disappointed because they know that sometimes impacts turnout. So if you can go out, I know it's all cozy to stay at home, but a lot of these places have really nice indoor areas and to go listen to some live music. So go out there, see some live music. I wanted to mention this one because I just got it this morning, so I didn't get a chance to include it in Local Artist Showcase. But coming up at Tresca's Market on Tuesday, they've got the Junior Appalachian Mountain Music School, also known as JAM, coming out and performing from 4 to 6 on Tuesday. So that market, I think, does it only run until like the end of
8: until September 1st?
7: Okay,
8: so until September 1st, and it is undercover.
7: Yes, Yes, the market itself is under a big pavilion. It's covered. Right. And the musician, when it is raining, will be up there as well.
8: Yes, there's a nice stage under there. If it's nice, of course, they're down by the lake.
7: Yeah.
8: But if it's not, they still play. They just play under the pavilion.
7: Yeah. So go check it out. That's happening again this Tuesday. It's Tresca's Tuesday Market. Follow them on Facebook to get all that information. But this Tuesday, August 4th, they've got Jam School out there performing. So go support those talented young musicians. All right. We have a couple more songs to get to here. Speaking of live music, another shameless plug. If you want to see me play tonight, it's been a couple weeks since I've last played, so I'd love to come and see you as we wrap up this July and kind of the last beautiful day for a couple of days. We'd love to see you out at Appalachian Ridge. We're performing from 6 to 9. I'll be out there with Andrew. We got some new songs for you. So another reason to come out and see us. We've got a new Amy Winehouse song we're going to be doing, and Adele, and some other surprises for you. So come on out. Come see us. 6 to 9, Appalachian Ridge. Maybe you might just see Donna and the Pup come out tonight. We'll wait and see.
8: I'm thinking about picking him up from doggy daycare and heading straight there.
7: We make no promises.
8: If I go home first, I know it won't happen. But if I head straight there, I'll at least be there probably for the for the first time.
7: I don't want to commit you. I'd understand. You got up early, so no hard feelings if you don't come. I'm shamelessly using your dog as a reason.
8: Oh yeah.

0: We got time to squeeze in one more song here before we wrap up this Feel Good Friday. Thanks, Charlotte, for sending this one on over. Ray Stevens, Mississippi Squirrel Revival.
1: Well, when I was a kid, I'd take a trip every summer.

0: That's going to do it for us. Thanks so much for joining us this morning. We did Feel Good Friday, which is something I normally do on the run from 3 to 5 on Friday afternoon. So if you had fun submitting these Feel Good requests, come join me in the afternoon. That's where I'll be next week starting on Tuesday. Also, want to say a huge thank you to Hush Speakeasy, which is our sponsor of Feel Good Friday. They're open this evening from 5 to 8. Go and visit them. Great cocktails. Bingo at 6. Other games they got going on. I think they got, you can also do a last minute register for the gas gift card that I think they give away today. So lots of reasons to go visit Hush Speakeasy right above Mike's on Main. Enter through the 3rd Avenue entrance.
1: And tell them that we sent you.
0: Yes. I want to say a big happy birthday to Jerry Connor, Margot Pretcher, David Williams, Mitzi Fisher, and John Bryant. If you see these people out and about today, wish them a happy, happy day.
1: Yes, and a big thanks to Dee Dee for knowing the answer to today's trivia question.
0: Mm-hmm.
1: What was the name of Amazon before it was Amazon?
0: Kadabra.
1: Yes.
0: Also, want to say a huge thank you to Sam Frame of Frame Home and Commercial Inspections for coming in today for our local business spotlight. That'll be up soon on our website and Facebook and app, so you can go back and listen to that if you missed it or if there's some information you want to get from that. Also want to say thank you to Bird and Lilia for coming in this morning for our United Way moment. Lilia was talking about all the great stuff that Big Brothers Big Sisters has going on right now. Mark your calendars for October 15th for Boots and Bourbon over at Point Lookout. Tickets will go on sale for that soon. And just look for great ways to volunteer with them. They're sounds like an awesome organization.
1: I was so excited. I wanted to sign up right then. I was like,
0: I know.
1: Do that.
0: Yes. Yeah, so go check them out online and see what ways you can get involved with them. Thanks to everybody who sent in Feel Good requests today. Make sure you stay tuned in all weekend long. This evening, there will not be a On the Run, but I have pre-recorded Local Artist Showcase for you. That'll be going on from 5 to 6. Tomorrow morning, we'll have Nature News, Gardening in the Mountains, the Looking Glass Realty featured artist radio program. We'll have Sharon on the air bringing all the sunshine from 9 until noon, at which point the rerun of Local Arts Showcase will play. And then Sunday, start your morning off with Tom Brown for Sunday morning hymn time. And then in the afternoon, the best of Carolina Beach music on the beach with Charlie Brown from 3 to 6.
1: So there is absolutely no reason for you to turn the dial.
0: No, there ain't. And then we'll be back with you Monday morning from 7 until 9. The one last day filling in for Mark and Paige. There'll be the George Real Estate Show coming up right after that show. All right.
1: As Mark would say, that ends another week of mediocre broadcasting. But I would say, I think we're slightly above mediocre.
0: I would think so.
1: Yeah.
0: I would think so. At least the second half of the week. All righty, y'all. We hope that you have a great weekend. Make sure you tune in to Local Artist Showcase later on this afternoon. And I feel like there was one last thing, and I'm going to remember it as soon as I sign off. Oh, well.
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4: ABC News. I'm Sherry Preston. A migrant crisis unfolding in Spain. 60,000 people are believed to have rushed the border between Morocco and the Spanish enclave of Ceuta, trying to claim asylum.
5: Around border fences or using boats. A number of them we know have drowned. Officials say they know about at least 19 people who've died. Spain has deployed its military to try and restore order here.
4: A death toll has now grown to 34 people, says ABC's James Longman. It's believed about half of those who crossed the border have now returned back to Morocco. A bus crash in Algeria this morning has left 25 people dead, more than 40 hurt, the bus plunging into a deep ravine. President Trump claims a deal has been reached for Hamas to disarm and destroy its tunnel network in Gaza and for Israel to withdraw its forces. A heat dome is settling in over the west. Downtown Los Angeles under extreme heat warning from Friday through Sunday. An all-time high temperature could be set in Las Vegas this weekend. This is ABC News. Seattle's police chief is out of a job following the mass shooting at a food festival that left three people dead. ABC's Alex Stone explains.
6: Public anger grew against Seattle Police Chief Sean Barnes and Seattle's mayor over the city's response to the shooting and the lack of basic information that came from the city in the hours after the shooting. The chief, who was appointed in Seattle in late 2024 with the goal of modernizing and rebuilding the police department, has been under scrutiny for his lack of ties to the city and frequently leaving town. Reports emerged on Wednesday the mayor had asked Barnes to resign. On Thursday afternoon, that resignation letter was made public. Alex Stone, ABC News.
4: President Trump holds a cabinet meeting today, but it won't be at the White House where it usually is. He's taking those in top administration positions on a road trip to Camp David, which every president since FDR has used. President Trump predicts it will be a, quote, lot of fun and something different for the cabinet to experience together. Sherry Preston, ABC News.
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5: From the WTCQ Weather Department, this is Paul Speranza with your Friday morning forecast. Got another great day shaping up for Henderson County today, the last day of July. But big changes are going to start taking place later Saturday through a good chunk of next week. So sunny to partly cloudy, seasonal temperatures this afternoon, middle 80s, southwest winds averaging under 10. Tonight, basically partly cloudy, and temperatures by the morning in the low to mid 60s.

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2: 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We do have some buy-ins in our villas. It's just a great, great place to be. In our assisted services, we have customized care so that we will get a care plan directed just specifically to what your needs are. Don't wait. Come while the decision is yours, and you can make that decision to come to a fabulous place, because that's what Lake Point Landing is. It's amazing. I am so gratified when I'll get a call from a family member who came to us when they were moving in their loved one, and they were just so riddled with anxiety, and then a month later they'll call me and they'll say, why did we wait so long to do this?
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3: From the WTCQ Weather Department, this is Paul Speranza with your Friday morning forecast. Got another great day shaping up for Henderson County today, the last day of July. But big changes are going to start taking place later Saturday through a good chunk of next week. So sunny to partly cloudy, seasonal temperatures this afternoon, middle 80s, southwest winds averaging under 10. Tonight, basically partly cloudy, and temperatures by the morning in the low to mid 60s.

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3: ABC News, I'm Sherry Preston. President Trump saying U.S. negotiators have reached a deal in Gaza. Hamas would lay down its weapons if Israel agrees to withdraw from the territory. Mick Mulroy is former Deputy Assistant Secretary of Defense for the Middle East.
4: If this does happen, then this is a big deal for the 20-point peace plan and for the people of Gaza. It needs to happen. It should be a public acknowledgement, and they couldn't, of course, put those caveats on when they make those public acknowledgments.
3: Nearly three dozen migrants dying in a chaotic crossing. They were from Morocco trying to make it into Spain. The prime minister is visiting the enclave where it happened today. A heat dome settling in over the west. Las Vegas could reach a new record high temperature this weekend, and Oregon is on high alert for wildfires. New York's attorney general is suing the online betting platform Kalshi, saying the prediction market is essentially gambling because it's based on chance rather than skill. Kalshi describes it as sad political theater. This is ABC News. New details into the death of Nolan Wells, the 18-year-old who was found dead after a July 4th boat trip with friends in Mississippi.
5: Officials familiar with the investigation say the medical examiner has now completed the official autopsy, but it's not been made public. The report will be sent to a grand jury for review. The family's attorney says his team is analyzing audio tapes and ocean data from the day Wells disappeared to try to determine how he died.
3: ABC's Sophie Flay. People just aren't reaching for wine so much these days, it seems, and grape growers are taking drastic steps because of it.
6: California vineyard owners say they've been forced to rip out their grape crops or burn them because of slumping wine sales. They say they've removed thousands of acres, hoping to rebalance the market's oversupply. They blame the slump mostly on a shift in drinking habits. Studies show demand for wine has dropped significantly, especially among younger consumers.
3: That's ABC's Hannah Batah. I'm Sherry Preston, ABC News.
7: I'm U.S. Transportation Secretary Sean Duffy.
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13: From the WTZQ Weather Department, this is Paul Speranza with your Friday afternoon forecast. Here we are, the last day of July. We're dealing with some fantastic, nice weather for the afternoon hours. Sunny. The sunny to partly cloudy skies, still decent humidity. Temperatures will be seasonable in the middle 80s, and we'll have a south wind averaging under 10. Tonight, partly cloudy skies, and by the morning, temperatures across the area in the middle 60s.

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3: From the WTZQ Weather Department, this is Paul Speranza with your Friday afternoon forecast. Here we are, the last day of July. We're dealing with some fantastic, nice weather for the afternoon hours. Sunny, the sunny to partly cloudy skies, still decent humidity. Temperatures will be seasonal in the middle 80s, and we'll have a south wind averaging under 10. Tonight, partly cloudy skies, and by the morning, temperatures across the area in the middle 60s.

0: 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Star Trek premiered on television. And WCCA, now known as WNC Source, began serving Henderson and Transylvania County. 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
4: 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Stay tuned in. I'll be back with Paul Speranza here in just a few minutes with his extended noontime forecast. As a reminder, there is a local artist showcase later on this evening. We'll be on autopilot until then. But I wanted to make sure you got your local music fix for today. That's coming up at 5 o'clock this evening. I'll see you in a bit with Paul. Natalie Cole, this will be up next.

I want his daughter for my wife. I'll take my chances and climb that mountain. Though clipped on flowers, he might take my life.

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3: ABC News, I'm Sherry Preston. President Trump has arrived at Camp David for a meeting that should begin shortly, a cabinet meeting. On Thursday night, the president announced that U.S. negotiators had reached a deal in Gaza. Hamas would lay down its weapons if Israel agrees to withdraw from the territory. The question is, who goes first? Here's ABC's Karen Travers.
4: There are a lot of questions about the timeline on this, essentially a who goes first to make this happen. But this would be a significant move if it actually comes to fruition. But that's a big if, because there are a lot of questions about how this could actually pan out at this point.
3: A heat dome across the West, putting about 70 million people under warnings. Las Vegas could reach its hottest temperature ever this weekend. As for the Pacific Northwest, wildfires are the main concern. The state of New York has sued Kalshi, alleging its prediction market is nothing more than illegal, unlicensed gambling, in a large part because outcomes depend on chance rather than skill. This is ABC News. Fighting with Iran has been bad for drivers thanks to higher gas prices, but those higher gas prices have been very good for big oil.
5: As consumers face the pain at the pump, the nation's major oil and gas companies are celebrating massive profits, also a byproduct of the U.S.-Iran conflict. ExxonMobil reported second-quarter profits of $14.5 billion, up 105% from the same period a year ago. Chevron's profit from April to June was nearly quadruple the second quarter of 2025.
3: The chief operating officer of FIFA is the latest official to come out against President Gianni Infantino's plan to sell the World Cup to private equity. He says he and other FIFA staffers were deceived by the plan and that it must not be allowed to go ahead. Infantino says its proceeding is planned. A SpaceX rocket is on a collision course with the moon. The upper stage of the rocket will unintentionally slam into the lunar surface next week. I'm Sherry Preston, ABC News.
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10: 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We are just under 80 degrees.
11: Yeah, as you hope people will hear it as lunchtime. Like I always say, if you're sitting in your office, get out and enjoy it. Don't go out and sit in a car or whatever. Get somewhere under a tree or enjoy the sunshine, because next week you'll wish it was sunshine. And I've talked about that last week and all this week. So nothing new that's forecast. Nothing's changed. The same old thing. Once this system gets in here, it's here. It's not going anyplace. So basically, here we are, the last day of the month of July. A beautiful afternoon shaping up. Temperatures by the afternoon will be seasonal in the middle 80s under sunny to sunny to partly cloudy skies. You'll have south winds from time to time under 10 miles an hour. Tonight, partly cloudy skies. Temperatures by the morning down into the middle 60s. Saturday, we're going to see a lot more clouds rolling into the area. Later in the day, as that system gets closer and closer, we'll have some showers breaking out. Temperatures will be below normal in the upper 70s. Those showers and maybe perhaps some storms mixed in Saturday night. During the day on Sunday, periods of showers and rain. Temperatures in the upper 70s to near 80. It may become a little more breezy out of the south, 10 plus out there during the daytime hours. We'll see how that plays out. But it's bringing up all that humidity. So when you got humidity, you know, you end up with precipitation. And at this time of the year, it's not snow, it's rain. And then Monday, again, rain, showers on and off throughout the day, upper 70s to near 80 degrees. And then on Tuesday, we may get a break a little bit. You know, this is Friday at 12 o'clock, and we're talking Tuesday. And like I said, things are not moving very quickly. But right now, maybe changeable skies start the day on Tuesday. And by the afternoon, there might be a shower trying to develop. We may get a break on Tuesday. But by the time we get into Wednesday, you're back to showers on and off throughout the day, with temperatures in the lower 80s. And Thursday, again, a.m. showers, p.m. storms mixing in with those showers later in the day on Thursday, with temperatures right around that 80-degree mark. So with that, I'll pass it back to Izzy. And again, if you're not around later on, hope everyone has a superb weekend. And Izzy, it's back to you at the studios.
10: 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That was Paul Speranza with his live extended noon forecast here on The Cue, brought to you by GMB Energy. 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Stay tuned in. We've got some great music queued up for you for the rest of the afternoon. There's no On the Run this afternoon, but I did pre-record a local artist showcase for you, so you'll still get your local music fix. That's coming up later on from 5 to 6. It'll re-air tomorrow at noon. But until then, we're going to be on autopilot playing all of the great music that you know and love in our regular rotation. I will see you later on for Local Artist Showcase. Hope you have a great weekend otherwise, and I will see you bright and early Monday morning with Donna on the radio. Hope you have a great rest of your afternoon and a great weekend. Here's the Police.

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3: From the WTZQ Weather Department, this is Paul Speranza with your Friday afternoon forecast. Here we are, the last day of July. We're dealing with some fantastic, nice weather for the afternoon hours. Sunny, the sunny to partly cloudy skies. Still decent humidity. Temperatures will be seasonable in the middle 80s, and we'll have a south wind averaging under 10. Tonight, partly cloudy skies, and by the morning, temperatures across the area in the middle 60s.

0: Whoa, easy there. Nobody said you had to win the Apple Festival races. 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
1: Wait, did you say cookie medal?
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3: ABC News, I'm Chuck Sievertson. President Trump holding a cabinet meeting at Camp David right now, saying this about the midterm elections and immigration.
4: If we're not in office, our country will be invaded at levels that made Spain look small time.
3: About 60,000 migrants have entered a Spanish region from Morocco in the past 24 hours, says a local official. About half have gone back voluntarily, says Spain's government. On President Trump's announced deal in Gaza, he says Hamas agrees to disarm. But Hamas says only later if a Palestinian state is created, something Israel adamantly rejects. New York is suing Kalshi, alleging its prediction market is nothing more than illegal, unlicensed gambling, saying outcomes depend more on chance than skill. Kalshi insists its event contracts are federally regulated derivatives outside the scope of state gaming laws. American oil and gas companies report massive spring profits. This is ABC News. A Houston-area teenager with a fascination for sea creatures is recovering after he was bitten by one.
5: Claire McDonald was vacationing with her family in the Turks and Caicos Islands on July 19th. As the 13-year-old was doing a handstand in the blue ocean water, something grabbed her.
6: And there was just blood pouring down my arm, like rushing.
5: A barracuda had torn tendons, a ligament, and a nerve. She's had surgery and expects to recover. As for the barracuda, Claire has no hard feelings.
6: There's always going to be risk, and you got to be careful.
5: And the encounter has only strengthened her resolve to become a marine biologist.
6: I just love the ocean.
5: Jim Ryan, ABC News.
3: Drastic steps, ABC's Hannah Bata.
7: California vineyard owners say they've been forced to rip out their grape crops or burn them because of slumping wine sales. They say they've removed thousands of acres, hoping to rebalance the market's oversupply. They blame the slump mostly on a shift in drinking habits. Studies show demand for wine has dropped significantly, especially among younger consumers.
3: Chuck Sievertson, ABC News.
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14: From the WTZQ Weather Department, this is Paul Speranza with your Friday afternoon forecast. Here we are, the last day of July. We're dealing with some fantastic, nice weather for the afternoon hours. Sunny, the sunny to partly cloudy skies, still decent humidity. Temperatures will be seasonal in the middle 80s, and we'll have a south wind averaging under 10. Tonight, partly cloudy skies, and by the morning, temperatures across the area in the middle 60s.

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3: From the WTZQ Weather Department, this is Paul Speranza with your Friday afternoon forecast. Here we are, the last day of July. We're dealing with some fantastic, nice weather for the afternoon hours. Sunny, the sunny to partly cloudy skies. Still decent humidity. Temperatures will be seasonal in the middle 80s, and we'll have a south wind averaging under 10. Tonight, partly cloudy skies, and by the morning, temperatures across the area in the middle 60s.

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2: ABC News, I'm Chuck Severson. President Trump at a cabinet meeting at Camp David in the past hours, taking credit for what he calls a deal with Israel and Hamas.
3: Nobody thought that would be possible, to disarm Hamas. That shows you how much success we're having with Iran.
2: Hamas says it will disarm only later if a Palestinian state is created, something Israel adamantly rejects. On Iran's military, Trump repeated it's been, his word, obliterated.
3: We've got some left, but soon they won't have some left.
2: Spain's government and local officials say about 60,000 migrants crossed the border, entering a Spanish region from Morocco in the past 24 hours. Local officials say about 48,000 have gone back voluntarily. FBI investigating a suspected Iranian cyber attack on Minnesota water systems. Officials saying hackers knocked offline dozens of water systems. Shortages caused by the Iran war led to American oil and gas companies reporting massive spring profits. This is ABC News. Officials in the western U.S. urge caution as a dangerous heat wave continues through the weekend. ABC's Trevor Ault.
4: 70 million Americans are on alert for dangerous heat, with the Southwest especially in the crosshairs. And with that scorching heat comes an elevated fire threat. In Sonoma County, the Woodside Fire, burning more than 140 acres, prompting evacuations and shutting down part of Highway 1, crews battling the flames from the air. Downtown Los Angeles is under an extreme heat warning Friday through Sunday.
2: At least three heat-related deaths have been reported in Idaho. CBS analyst and former NFL star Tony Romo has been placed on leave from his hosting duties following his drunk driving arrest in Wisconsin earlier this month. Be replaced by J.J. Watt until further notice. In Illinois, Sean Grayson, former Illinois sheriff's deputy who was convicted of murder in the fatal shooting of Sonia Massey, was denied early release today. Been seeking it following a cancer diagnosis. Chuck Severson, ABC News.
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12: 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It's the only race where finishing feels almost as good as apple pie.
14: From the WTZQ Weather Department, this is Paul Speranza with your late Friday afternoon and evening and nighttime forecast. Partly cloudy skies tonight, and temperatures by the morning getting down into the middle 60s. Winds are going to be quite light out there. And during the day on Saturday, we're going to be watching the system coming in later in the day, so a lot more clouds. Later in the day, the opportunity of showers breaking out, and temperatures in the upper 70s.

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2: 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We have a beautiful campus, and right now it is just absolutely glowing with all the wonderful flowers and everything that are blooming at this time of year. 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It's just a great, great place to be. In our assisted services, we have customized care so that we will get a care plan directed just specifically to what your needs are. 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I am so gratified when I'll get a call from a family member who came to us when they were moving in their loved one, and they were just so riddled with anxiety, and then a month later they'll call me and they'll say, why did we wait so long to do this?
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6: From the WTZQ Weather Department, this is Paul Speranza with your late Friday afternoon and evening and nighttime forecast. Partly cloudy skies tonight, and temperatures by the morning getting down into the middle 60s. Winds are going to be quite light out there. And during the day on Saturday, we're going to be watching the system coming in later in the day, so a lot more clouds. Later in the day, the opportunity of showers breaking out, and temperatures in the upper 70s.

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0: He tied her up.
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0: He lit the fuse to the dynamite.
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0: 60 years ago, gas was 32 cents a gallon. The Beatles topped the charts. Star Trek premiered on television. And WCCA, now known as WNC Source, began serving Henderson and Transylvania County. 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
2: ABC News, I'm Chuck Severson. President Trump at a cabinet meeting at Camp David expressing frustration after recently describing negotiations with Iran optimistically, but
3: I'm losing faith in them because they do lie and they do misrepresent. Well, the other day, the five missiles were shot. We knocked them down, but we were in the midst of a negotiation.
2: On Iran's military, Trump repeated it's been obliterated.
3: They've got some left. But soon they won't have some left.
2: The president taking credit for what he calls a deal with Israel and Hamas. Hamas says it will disarm only later if a Palestinian state is created, something Israel adamantly rejects. Spain's government and local officials say about 60,000 migrants crossed the border entering a Spanish region from Morocco in the past 24 hours. Local officials say about 48,000 have gone back voluntarily. Shortages caused by the Iran war lead to American oil companies reporting massive profits. This is ABC News. Federal officials now issuing warnings to water systems around the country after dozens of cyber attacks targeted water systems in Minnesota earlier this week and prompted some boil water orders. ABC's Andrea Fujii says many officials are looking to Iran.
4: The FBI has not confirmed Iran's involvement, but officials suspect Iran because it appears the goal of the attacks was to disrupt services as opposed to obtaining ransom money. In 2023, hackers with ties to Iran hacked a water treatment plant near Pittsburgh, saying they targeted the plant for using equipment made in Israel.
2: In Indiana, a 15-year-old boy has been sentenced to 100 years in prison after he was convicted of a gang-related shooting that left one woman dead and two others injured in a reported botched hit on a witness. The boy's 17-year-old co-defendant received 125 years. San Francisco robotics startup has begun offering home cleaning services for city residents using humanoid robots. Chuck Severson, ABC News.
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8: From the WTZQ Weather Department, this is Paul Speranza with your late Friday afternoon and evening and nighttime forecast. Partly cloudy skies tonight, and temperatures by the morning getting down into the middle 60s. Winds are going to be quite light out there. And during the day on Saturday, we're going to be watching the system coming in later in the day, so a lot more clouds. Later in the day, the opportunity of showers breaking out, and temperatures in the upper 70s.

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12: From the WTZQ Weather Department, this is Paul Speranza with your late Friday afternoon and evening and nighttime forecast. Partly cloudy skies tonight, and temperatures by the morning getting down into the middle 60s. Winds are going to be quite light out there. And during the day on Saturday, we're going to be watching the system coming in later in the day, so a lot more clouds. Later in the day, the opportunity of showers breaking out, and temperatures in the upper 70s.
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3: Chuck Sievertson. President Trump says he's losing faith in the Iran negotiations after having described the talks for some time as optimistic and saying Iran desperately wants to make a deal. On Iran's military,
4: we have obliterated their military capacity. Again, they've got some left, but soon they won't have some left.
3: Rising oil prices worsen worries about inflation squeezing the bond market. Huge spring profits reported by the American oil companies. The president taking credit for what he calls a deal with Israel and Hamas. Hamas says it will disarm only if a Palestinian state is created, something Israel adamantly rejects. Spain's government and local officials say about 60,000 migrants crossed the border entering a Spanish region from Morocco. Local officials say about 48,000 have gone back voluntarily. This migrant says there are no opportunities in Morocco. He says, I want to stay, but
5: your people don't want us.
3: This is ABC News. Federal regulators are going full throttle on this.
6: No driver, no problem for Chloe Hu, who took a ride at a Zoox in Las Vegas.
7: It's kind of scary at the first time, but when I just got used to it, it's really cool and chilling. I really love the music and how you can, adjust temperature.
6: But there's little else you can control. Amazon Zoox vehicles have no steering wheel, no pedals. Jonathan Morrison of the National Highway Traffic Safety Administration says Zoox got an exemption from the rules, but
8: we have the ability to pull the exemption if we see unreasonably risky behavior on the road.
6: Dave Packer, ABC News.
3: Florida man now faces manslaughter charges in the death of his neighbor. His story: he mistook the neighbor for a bear and fatally shot him. Police in New Jersey on the hunt for several Pokemon card thieves who targeted several stores over the past few months. The latest grab and go reported around 1:45 a.m. on Wednesday. The cards rumored to be worth thousands. Chuck Sievertson, ABC News.
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15: From the WTZQ Weather Department, this is Paul Speranza with your late Friday afternoon and evening and nighttime forecast. Partly cloudy skies tonight, and temperatures by the morning getting down into the middle 60s. Winds are going to be quite light out there. And during the day on Saturday, we're going to be watching the system coming in later in the day, so a lot more clouds. Later in the day, the opportunity of showers breaking out, and temperatures in the upper 70s.

Either you're closing your eyes to a situation you do not wish to acknowledge, or you are not aware of the caliber of disaster indicated by the presence of a pool table in your community. Well, you got trouble, my friend. Right here, I say trouble right here in River City. Why, sure, I'm a billiard player. Certainly mighty proud to say I'm always mighty proud to say it. I consider that the hours I spend with a cue in my hand are golden. Help you cultivate horse sense and a cool head and a keen eye. Did you ever take and try to find an ironclad lead for yourself from a three-rail billiard shot? But just as I say, it takes judgment, brains, and maturity to score in a balk line game. I say that any boob can take and shove a ball in a pocket. And I call that sloth the first big step on the road to the depths of degrade. I say first, medicinal wine from a teaspoon, then beer from a bottle. And the next thing you know, your son is playing for money in a pinchback suit. And listening to some big out-of-town Jasper, hearing him tell about horse race gambling. Not a wholesome trotting race, no, but a race where they sit down right on a horse. Like to see some stuck-up jockey boy sitting on Dan Patch, make your blood boil? Well, I should say. Now, friends, let me tell you what I mean. You got 1, 2, 3, 4, 5, 6 pockets in a table. Pockets that mark the difference between a gentleman and a bum, with a capital B, and that rhymes with P, and that stands for pool. And all week long, your River City youth will be frittering away. I say your young men will be frittering. Frittering away there, noontime, supper time, chore time too. Get the ball in the pocket. Never mind getting dandelions pulled or the screen door patched or the beach tank pounded. Never mind pumping any water till your parents are caught with the cistern empty on a Saturday night, and that's trouble. Yes, you got lots and lots of trouble. I'm thinking of the kids in the Knickerbocker, shirt-tail young ones, peeking in the pool hall window after school. You got trouble. Folks right here in River City, trouble with a capital T, and that rhymes with P, and that stands for pool. Now I know all you folks are the right kind of parents. I'm going to be perfectly frank. Would you like to know what kind of conversation goes on while they're loafing around that hall? They'll be trying out Vivo, trying out Cubeb, trying out TaylorMade's like cigarette fiends, and bragging all about how they're going to cover up a telltale breath with scents. And one fine night, they leave the pool hall, heading for the dance of the army, libertine men and scarlet women, and ragtime, shameless music that'll grab your son, your daughter, with the arms of the jungle,

0: figure out a way to keep the young ones moral after school.
1: Why should their children go to have trouble, trouble, trouble, trouble?
0: Mothers of River City, trouble. Heed that warning before it's too late. Watch for the telltale signs of corruption. The minute your son leaves the house, does he rebuckle his knickerbockers below the knee? Is there a nicotine stain on his index finger? A dime novel hidden in the corn crib? Is he starting to memorize jokes from Cap'n Billy's whiz bag? Are certain words creeping into his conversation? Words like swell. And so's your old man. What if so, my friend?

0: Kmart. When I say best in town, you say
1: shine.
0: If I say reservations made easy, you say
1: shine.
0: If I say you say
1: shine.
0: Seriously?
1: Yes, Paige, I am serious. I made a New Year's resolution this year.
0: Oh, yeah? What's your New Year's resolution, Mark?
1: I'm going to shine more. Like brunch from 11 to 2:30 on Saturdays and Sundays. 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
6: From the WTZQ Weather Department, this is Paul Speranza with your late Friday afternoon and evening and nighttime forecast. Partly cloudy skies tonight, and temperatures by the morning getting down into the middle 60s. Winds are going to be quite light out there. And during the day on Saturday, we're going to be watching the system coming in later in the day, so a lot more clouds. Later in the day, the opportunity of showers breaking out, and temperatures in the upper 70s.

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1: ABC News, I'm Chuck Sievertson. Creating a stir, 60,000 migrants who crossed the border entering a Spanish region from Morocco in the past 24 hours. Though Spain's government and local officials say about 48,000 have gone back voluntarily, the initial wave sparked debate and an accusation from the U.S. chief executive.
2: If we're not in office, our country will be invaded at levels that made Spain look small time.
3: On the ground, officials are describing it as absolute chaos, with the head of the local security force describing it as a border collapse.
1: ABC's Britt Clement. President Trump says he's losing faith in the Iran negotiations. Rising oil prices worsen worries about inflation. Huge spring profits reported by American oil companies. The president announcing a deal with Israel and Hamas, but Hamas says it will disarm only if a Palestinian state is created, something Israel rejects. This is ABC News. As a heat dome puts around 70 million people under warnings across much of the West, the Pacific Northwest is dealing with heat and wildfires. ABC News forecaster Sam Champion.
4: Oregon may be started on what could be their worst fire season in history. That's how hot and dry it's been here. What makes this worse? Gusts, wind gusts anywhere from 40 to 75 miles per hour.
1: Wildfires driving nearly a quarter million people out of their homes and vacation sites in the south of France. Dangerous waves, high surf spreading for hundreds of miles up and down the California coast. Tropical storm Genevieve has been downgraded from a hurricane, but still causing potentially dangerous conditions. Los Angeles County Fire Lifeguard Division Captain Pono Barnes.
5: Those rip currents that were pulling will be pulling even harder because the bottom is going to be all torn up from that large surf. I don't see it slowing down. I would say this is going to be one of the busiest summers we've had in a while, yeah.
1: Rock legend Patti Smith met today with Pope Leo at the Vatican. Chuck Sievertson, ABC News.
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10: From the WPZQ Weather Department, this is Paul Speranza with your late Friday afternoon and evening and nighttime forecast. Partly cloudy skies tonight and temperatures by the morning getting down into the middle 60s. Winds are going to be quite light out there. And during the day on Saturday, we're going to be watching the system coming in later in the day, so a lot more clouds. Later in the day, the opportunity of showers breaking out and temperatures in the upper 70s.
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Hard. 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Local Art Showcase is brought to you each week by Tresca's Tuesday Market, Flat Rock Cinema, home of the Magnolia Concert Series, which will be starting back up in the fall, Octopus Gardens Bookshops, and the Purple Onion in Saluda, which has music every Saturday and Thursday. 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Let me know what your live music schedule looks like that goes for both venues and musicians. And artists, make sure you also include MP3 and WAV files of your music. It doesn't necessarily have to be a new release. It can be something you released in the past. It doesn't have to be even remotely to new. It just has to maybe be new to me if you don't think I already have it. Send it on over. Also, if you do have new music, make sure you let me know that in the email. I want to help promote it as much as I can. Maybe you got a particularly big show. Whatever information you need help getting out there, put that in the email to me. This is a free service that we provide to artists to get the word out about your show, and that's possible thanks to our awesome sponsors. So utilize us. Let us know what you have going on. It makes my job a lot easier if you guys send me emails with your music, and I try to reward that by promoting as much as I can that comes through my inbox. So send me those emails, 1600@WTZQ.com. We're going to be kicking off the show here with a song from Autumnwood. They're performing at St. Paul Mountain Vineyards this Sunday, the 1st at 3 p.m. They've done this for the last few years where they always perform on the first Sunday of the month over at St. Paul. I am not sure if Eric's going to be joining them this weekend. I know Eric Congdon is still recovering from some shoulder stuff, so I am not sure if he's going to be with them on Sunday. However, I am going to play a song of his that Hope Griffin sings on, and I believe all the members of Autumnwood are playing on this tune. So this kind of gives you an idea of what to expect on Sunday if you've not seen Autumnwood before. This is a song called War Horse. Thanks for joining me this evening.

0: was Alma Russ with her song American Blue. Alma's going to be performing at Blue Ridge Beer Garden on Sunday at 2 p.m. That's, of course, the second. I can't even believe we're talking about August already. To me, at least, it feels like the summer has flown by. But we're already here. So that will be this Sunday, August 2nd, Alma Russ at Blue Ridge Beer Garden at 2. Before that, we played War Horse by Autumn Wood. They're performing at St. Paul Mountain Vineyard. I don't know if Eric will be joining them or not, so it'll either be the trio or the quartet. This Sunday, this Sunday the 2nd. I think maybe I put the wrong date at the top of the show. But both of these shows happen on Sunday. Autumn Wood at St. Paul at 3 p.m., Alma Russ at Blue Ridge Beer Garden at 2 p.m. The beauty of shows in the mountains in this area, a lot of shows are 2 to 3 hours. For the most part, 3 hours tends to be the standard. So the cool thing about that is you could very easily go and have a drink over at Blue Ridge Beer Garden, catch the beginning of Alma's show at 2, and have plenty of time to get over to St. Paul Mountain Vineyards and have a drink over there and catch Autumn Wood's set. So that's a nice thing about weekends around here, is that even though some shows tend to overlap on the weekends, you have plenty of time to kind of hop around and check out different venues and different artists. I'm going to take a quick break here. When I get back, I got more shows to tell you about and songs to play for you, so don't go anywhere. 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
0: 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Up next is Andy Bracken. He is at a Wild Moose Cafe. That is a semi-new music venue in town, I guess, comparatively to some of the other ones, newer. They are, I think they're two stories, and they will be having music on Saturday at 7 p.m. I'm not sure if Andy's going to be upstairs or downstairs. So you'll just have to find out when you head on over there, or if you have some concerns about stairs, make sure you call ahead to the venue to check with them. But he will be there again on Saturday at 7 p.m. That's at a Wild Moose Cafe in downtown Hendersonville, and this is a song of his called Roots.

0: That was Kid Billy Litz with Fat Lady Helene. He's performing at Blue Ridge Beer Garden on Saturday at 6 p.m. Billy Litz, of course, is lead singer for Hustle Souls, but he has a fantastic solo set that he does as well. So go check out Billy Litz, multi-instrumentalist, very talented, at Blue Ridge Beer Garden on Saturday at 6 p.m. And before that was Andy Bracken with his song Roots. Again, he's performing at a Wild Moose Cafe in downtown Hendersonville, also on Saturday at 7 p.m. Again, same thing applies here that I talked about before. You might as well, if you are physically able to, park somewhere in downtown Hendersonville. Chances are you may have to pay already to begin with, but you can get your full money's worth out of that time because you can walk to multiple venues. And we'll be talking about a lot of them here during the show that are all in that downtown area, and go see multiple different sets because all of them are between 2 to 3 hours long. So just another example of how you can make the most of your weekend and go and support so many different local artists and local venues. I'm going to take another break here, and when I get back, more songs, more shows, all that good stuff. Here's a couple words from our sponsors.
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0: 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Up next is 28 Pages. They're performing at Game Time Family Grill. You may remember that as South Rock Grill. That's over there on Greenville Highway near, is it Witt's Drugs or Whitley Drugs? I should know because I've grown up in this town my entire life and passed that drugstore approximately 50,000 times. But y'all know where I'm talking about. Over there by Publix and all of those, I guess, Fresh Market and all of that whole area. So there's a little bit further down the highway, Greenville Highway, before you get to Ace Hardware. They're performing at 8 p.m. on Friday, and this is their song, Living Right.

0: That was Letters to Abigail with their song Spinning Round. They are going to be at Burnt Shirt tonight, Friday. They've actually already started their set, but they will be there until 7 p.m. So you still have plenty of time to get on over there and enjoy a drink or two. I think you'd already also even have time to order some dinner as well from the restaurant if you wanted some food. So head on over there now if you're interested in seeing Letters to Abigail. And I don't know why you wouldn't after that beautiful song. Again, that is this Friday, tonight, the 31st. I had to think about what today was for a second. Before that was 28 Pages with their song Living Right. 28 Pages is at Game Time Family Grill, previously South Rock Grill over on Greenville Highway. And they're going to be there tonight, Friday, the 31st as well. And that is starting at 8 p.m. Going to take a quick break here, and when I get back, I've got a couple honorable mentions to get to. It's also Jerry Garcia's, or what would have been Jerry Garcia's birthday this weekend, so I've got a couple of Grateful Dead tribute shows to tell you about that are happening in town, and a couple more songs to play for you. So don't go anywhere. I'll be back here in just a bit.
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0: 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For a full extensive list, as always, I recommend checking out Henderson County Live Music Facebook page. That is the only place that I've been able to find, like, the most comprehensive list of all the shows happening in town. I couldn't possibly go through all the shows in town in a one-hour show, so I like to direct people there so that they can get all the information I talk about here and also even more shows to tell you about. So check that out. Again, that's Henderson County Live Music on Facebook. Michael does a great job putting that together. Also, if you need anything that I say on the show, again, you can always go to WTZQ.com or the WTZQ app and check out the show there. It's under a Local Artist Showcase. And you can always fast forward to roughly the part that I'm talking about so you can get artist names, where they're playing, all that good stuff again. All right, couple of honorable mentions here. This came across my inbox either earlier this week or maybe last week while I was out of town, and I wanted to tell you about it, and I'm stalling a little bit because I'm trying to pull up the information here. Here we go. Find Outdoors reached out to us to tell us about their Songcatchers concert series. This isn't until August 13th, but tickets are on sale now. And I believe I saw somewhere that they are not going to be selling tickets at the door, so you will need to get those tickets ahead of time. This year's concert features the Pisgah Pickers, current and former members of the Steep Canyon Rangers, including Woody Platt, Mike Ashworth, and Mike Gugino, I think is how you pronounce his last name. Sorry, Mike. They're performing in the Cradle's beautiful outdoor amphitheater. The evening will also feature an opening performance by Jennifer Ree Linville and Owen Grooms, highlighting songs connected to the historic Biltmore School of Forestry. All proceeds from the event support the Cradle of Forestry's mission to promote, preserve, and enrich the birthplace of forest science in America. I don't think there's anything else really here to tell you about other than it's happening on August 13th at the Cradle of Forestry. Tickets are on sale now by going online. They are $25 for adults, $13 for youth ages 4 to 12, free for children 3 and under. Yes, tickets will not be sold at the door. So if this sounds interesting to you, go to gofindoutdoors.org to purchase your tickets. Also, I want to show a little love to our sponsors. Purple Onion and Saluda this weekend has Nikki Talley on Saturday. Of course, that's tomorrow the 1st at 8 p.m. That is a $10 show. And on Thursday the 6th, they have Elliot Poston. He is performing at 7:30, and that is a $10 show as well. You can purchase tickets ahead of time by going to purpleonionsaluda.com. If you are a harmonica fan, Southern Appalachian Brewery has a show dedicated to harmonicas, harmonica players, I should say. And they will have Bill Loftus, Bill Maddox, Rich Brock, and Craig Woody performing out there starting at 7 p.m. That's tonight, July 31st. And then one last show here before we get to our next performance and songs to tell you about. At the Biltmore Community Park, they've got their Fletcher Park Summer Concert Series, and Gotcha Groove is going to be performing out there at 6 p.m., and this is a free show, so go check it out. Here's what I don't know, unfortunately. I know we're supposed to be getting some weather moving in this week, this weekend. I do not know if this is a rain or shine event, so I would recommend probably following Gotcha Groove on Facebook, and if Biltmore Community Park has a Facebook page, I'd follow them. I am only just now it's occurring to me that I probably should have checked this beforehand. I'm not totally sure who puts on that summer series. It kind of sounds like something that maybe Fletcher Parks and Rec would do, but I would say probably Gotcha Groove as of now is like the best resource I can direct you towards for making sure that is still going to happen. But again, it's happening at Biltmore Community Park. You could probably do a little bit of Googling and seeing if you can find some information about that, but I do not know if it is rain or shine, unfortunately. Alrighty. I'm teased this right before we went to the last break. It is, or what would have been, Jerry Garcia's birthday. I think this Saturday would have been his birthday. So, and the reason why I say I think is because there are multiple Grateful Dead shows happening on Saturday just in Henderson County alone. One of which is Funkle Sam. They're going to be at Ocklawaha on Saturday at 8 p.m. But if you want to get the party started before that, Dirty Dead is going to be at Mills River Brewing on Saturday to celebrate Jerry Garcia's birthday. That is $5 at the door. I am not sure if the Ocklawaha show has a cover. You would probably want to check ahead of time or just kind of know that there's always a chance you may have to pay. I think their covers tend to be around $7, somewhere in there. I've never seen it more than 10. So just know that going into it that you may have to also pay it off the Waha. But for sure at Mills River Brewing, they're asking for $5 at the door. That show starts at 6:30. Their shows go typically to 9:30. So you would have plenty of time if you finished up in Mills River Brewing and you still didn't have enough of a Grateful Dead fix, you could head over to Ocklawaha, because I would imagine that Funkle Sam will be there until probably 11. So I'm going to play a song of Dirty Dead's. Well, it's a cover of Dirty Dead's. This is, of course, a Grateful Dead song and their cover of U.S. Blues.

Steve Williams and the Caribbean Cowboys wrapping things up here with their Eagles cover of Seven Bridges Road. They are performing at Burnt Shirt on Sunday at 1 p.m. And again, before that was Dirty Dead with their Grateful Dead tribute or cover of U.S. Blues. They are a Grateful Dead tribute band, and they're performing at Mills River Brewing on Saturday. That is a $5 at-the-door show at 6:30 p.m. If you are looking to catch me this weekend, I am, as we speak, probably starting my show over at Appalachian Ridge, Hard Cider. I'll be there with Andrew Thelston. We're performing tonight, Friday the 31st, from 6 p.m. until 9 p.m. If you have simple logic that is now telling you that I am not actually currently live in the studio right now, and I always like to tell you when I'm not doing these shows, in real time, that there's always a chance for things to change, especially because we do have some weather and rain, it seems like, coming in this weekend. Some of those outdoor shows may be moved inside. Some of them may have to get canceled all together. So just check ahead of time if you know it's the rain's not going to be cooperating, and to make sure that the event's still happening. But as of now, at the time of recording, all these shows are still happening. So if you want to come see me, that's my only show this weekend. Again, that's tonight, Friday the 31st, with Andrew Thelston at Appalachian Ridge Hard Cider. Hopefully we'll be outside. I don't think the rain's supposed to move in until Saturday, so we'll hopefully be out back there with the bar open.

0: and looking out on that beautiful orchard. 6 to 9, Appalachian Ridge tonight, Friday the 31st. And that is my only show this weekend. I'm getting ready to have an insane August. After being off for a couple weeks, it's nice to just sort of ease back into performing. So excited to hopefully see you tonight. Otherwise, I will catch you somewhere in August. Huge thank you to our sponsors once again, Tresca's Tuesday Market. I didn't mention what they have this weekend. I wasn't able to find what music they got going on Tuesday, but I know they probably will have music. So go check it out. That happens every Tuesday. Music is from 4 to 6. So go check out what they've got going on out there, and we'll try to, if we get that information before Tuesday, we'll let you know on the queue. Also, a huge thank you to Flat Rock Cinema, home of the Magnolia Concert Series, Octopus Garden Smoke Shops, and the Purple Onion in Saluda. Tune in next Friday at 5 when the show airs again. 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Send me MP3 and WAV files of your music. Let me know what big events you got coming up, a big show, maybe you got an album or single release. Maybe you just got new merch that you want people to know about it. Whatever it is, let me know in the email so I can help get the word out about it. And, of course, tell me your live music schedule. That goes for both musicians and venues. With that, I hope you have a great rest of your weekend. Get out there, see some live music. Don't let the rain scare you this weekend. It's really hard, and I talk to a lot of venues about this. It's really difficult when it does rain on a weekend, especially during the busy season. It does tend to scare people away. I know it's tempting to just stay at home and curl up and not go out. Obviously, I don't ever want anybody to put themselves in harm's way if there's a reason why you can't drive or whatever in the rain. I'm not asking you to do anything you can't do, but if you're able to, it really means a lot to these venues if you go out, even when the weather is not cooperating. A lot of them do have a very nice indoor space that they work hard on. So go out there, see some live music, support these local venues. And with that, I hope you have a great weekend. Hopefully, I'll maybe see you tonight at Appalachian Ridge. Otherwise, I will see you on the morning show at 7 a.m. on Monday and back here on Local Art Showcase next Friday at 5. Have a great weekend, y'all. Stay tuned.
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2: ABC News, I'm Chuck Severson. 6 months after Nancy Guthrie's disappearance, the Sheriff's Department is asking for the public's help by releasing the ransom notes sent to local media in Tucson, Arizona. ABC's Alex Stone.
3: The first note saying, "We have your mother, Nancy. She is safe but scared." And it goes on to ask for $4 million in Bitcoin. There was another note that came in on February 6th. A Guthrie family, "We did not fully grasp the seriousness of her physical condition. We never intended to harm her."
2: Causing an international stir, a wave of 60,000 migrants who crossed the border entering a Spanish region from Morocco today. Spain's government and local officials say about 48,000 have gone back voluntarily. President Trump says he's losing faith in the Iran negotiations. President announcing a deal with Israel and Hamas. But Hamas says it will disarm only if a Palestinian state is created, something Israel rejects. This is ABC News. Artificial intelligence agents acting on their own are uniting lawmakers, says ABC's Jim Ryan.
4: Even in a deeply divided House of Representatives, concern about artificial intelligence gone rogue crosses party lines. Democrat Ted Lieu of California and Texas Republican Nathaniel Moran have jointly introduced the AI Kill Switch Act, requiring developers of AI systems to maintain the ability to shut them down if they get out of hand. The lawmakers cite polling that shows public support for controls on artificial intelligence.
2: Rock legend Patti Smith, wearing a crucifix necklace, met today with Pope Leo at the Vatican.
5: Hi. You're saying that I have to say, I saw in the middle of it, you said hi.
2: Smith, who's not Catholic, previously met Pope Francis and was a highly visible presence at the Vatican thanks to her friendship with some high-ranking leaders. Earlier this year, Smith performed texts and hymns at a Vatican pavilion at a Venice art fair. Chuck Severson, ABC News.
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11: From the WTZQ Weather Department, this is Paul Speranza with your late Friday afternoon and evening and nighttime forecast. Partly cloudy skies tonight, and temperatures by the morning getting down into the middle 60s. Winds are going to be quite light out there. And during the day on Saturday, we're going to be watching the system coming in later in the day, so a lot more clouds. Later in the day, the opportunity of showers breaking out, and temperatures in the upper 70s.

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6: From the WTZQ Weather Department, this is Paul Speranza with your late Friday afternoon and evening and nighttime forecast. Partly cloudy skies tonight. And temperatures by the morning getting down into the middle 60s. Winds are going to be quite light out there. And during the day on Saturday, we're going to be watching the system coming in later in the day. So a lot more clouds. Later in the day, the opportunity of showers breaking out and temperatures in the upper 70s.

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2: ABC News, I'm Chuck Severinsen. Breaking news, the Justice Department moves to dismiss the criminal case against the ex-Olympian charged with damaging the reflecting pool in front of the Lincoln Memorial. On July 3rd, federal prosecutor for Washington, D.C., Jeanine Pirro, telling a reporter who asked about the pool having already been damaged.
3: He damaged the pool. He damaged this pool.
4: But they're getting all these videos out.
3: Well, good. I'm glad you've got that evidence. Come on in the grand jury. You can testify. Next.
2: Now today, Pirro tells the court that the Interior Department provided additional documents to her office that the pool damage was the result of botched installation by the contractor. 6 months after Nancy Guthrie's disappearance, the Sheriff's Department asking for the public's help by releasing the ransom note sent to local media in Tucson, Arizona. The notes apologize over her death while captive. Wall Street's major indexes closed higher, so did crude oil prices. This is ABC News. The FBI is issuing a warning after a suspected Iranian cyber attack on Minnesota water systems. ABC's Matt Rivers in Jordan.
5: The idea that Iran is behind this really comes at a precarious moment, obviously, as the United States and Iran have started fighting once again in this part of the world. And this would signal an aggression from Iran if this were actually to be proven that that Tehran is behind this attack.
2: Drastic steps, ABC's Hannah Batal.
6: California vineyard owners say they've been forced to rip out their grape crops or burn them because of slumping wine sales. They say they've removed thousands of acres, hoping to rebalance the market's oversupply. They blame the slump mostly on a shift in drinking habits. Studies show demand for wine has dropped significantly, especially among younger consumers.
2: A first, experts say huge amounts of smelly seaweed are blanketing beaches of the Caribbean and Gulf of Mexico, snuffing out marine life. Chuck Severinsen, ABC News.

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5: From the WTZQ Weather Department, this is Paul Speranza with your late Friday afternoon and evening and nighttime forecast. Partly cloudy skies tonight, and temperatures by the morning getting down into the middle 60s. Winds are going to be quite light out there. And during the day on Saturday, we're going to be watching the system coming in later in the day, so a lot more clouds. Later in the day, the opportunity of showers breaking out, and temperatures in the upper 70s.

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7: From the WTZQ Weather Department, this is Paul Speranza with your late Friday afternoon and evening and nighttime forecast. Partly cloudy skies tonight, and temperatures by the morning getting down into the middle 60s. Winds are going to be quite light out there. And during the day on Saturday, we're going to be watching the system coming in later in the day, so a lot more clouds. Later in the day, the opportunity of showers breaking out, and temperatures in the upper 70s.

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0: Whoa, easy there. Nobody said you had to win the Apple Festival races. Whether you run like a gazelle, jog like you're late for breakfast, or power walk with a coffee in one hand, you're invited to celebrate the 50th anniversary of the Apple Festival races, Saturday, September the 5th. Choose the 8K, 5K, or let the little ones steal the show in the Chick-fil-A Mini Moo Mile, where every finisher scores the legendary Mini Moo Cookie Medal.
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0: Sure did, tiny runner. Can't make it because you're on a Labor Day getaway? 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